0: tabled in Parliament today with a plan to ban betting commercials from sports broadcasts entirely. The laws also propose a cap on daytime TV spots and a total ban on radio ads during the school run. To sport, our Gold Coast Titans are doing their civic duty this morning. They're on the Sunshine Coast holding an opposed session against the Maroons ahead of next week's Origin Decider. It comes as the Blues cross the border into enemy territory, set to hit the turf at Cbus Stadium. And play is just getting underway between the US and Bosnia-Herzegovina at the World Cup. Earlier, Senegal crashed out of the tournament in heartbreaking scenes, giving up a two-goal lead with 5 minutes to go, eventually going down to Belgium 3-2 thanks to a penalty goal in extra time. To the weather, partly cloudy today with just the slight chance of a shower and top of 24 degrees. Mostly sunny tomorrow and 26, then staying sunny on Saturday before a possible shower on Sunday. Right now at the Seaway, it is 20 degrees.
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You're Lebanese, you're Orient. 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

0: 92.9 Hot Tomato, Enemy, Imagine Dragons, wrapping up the 20 Song in a Row Music Marathon. And that song was actually created as the lead single for the Netflix animated series Arcane, inspired by League of Legends. Coming up before 11, your chance to win with Hot Tomato's World of Thrills. Also some Bob Sinclair coming up. And Noise Works will go back to 1987 on Hot Tomato.
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0: 92.9 Hot Tomato. Take me back. Noiseworks from 1987. Olivia, this morning, we have got all your school holiday fun at the GC's best theme parks. If the kids are driving you mad, stick around because you can win your passes to Warner Brothers, Movie World, SeaWorld, Wet n Wild. It's Hot Tomato's World of Thrills. Actually, coming up in minutes, SeaWorld, a double pass. Morgan Wallen also to come. And Justin Timberlake, remember his big song from the movie Trolls 10 years ago? We'll get that on for you as well.
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Sounds old. Let's play some new music instead. New music. Justin Bieber.

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3: Hello, Renee from one of the best suburbs ever, Benowa. 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
4: 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Not looking forward to another week, though.
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13: It's 11 o'clock. Hi, I'm Sinead Holmes. A Mullandina home has been destroyed and a man injured in a massive blaze. The inferno erupted at a single-storey property on Coachwood Drive just before 9 a.m. with half a dozen fire crews needed to douse the flames. A man in his 40s suffered burns to his back and has been taken to hospital hospital for treatment. Traffic diversions remain in place, with police asking motorists to avoid the area. An 84-year-old man has succumbed to his injuries following a horrific house fire at Hope Island. The victim passed away after heroically trying to save a 38-year-old man who locked himself in a bedroom and ignited the inferno late on Tuesday night. Another man remains in hospital with burns to 40% of his body. The state government has injected another $8.5 million into the Gold Coast new waste facility. The ARC Organics project is the first stage of the city's $1.6 billion Advanced Resource Centre in Stapleton, aiming to dramatically reduce landfill reliance. Mayor Tom Tate says the new funding helps double the capacity of our green waste.
14: Another 60,000 tonnes of green organics and some liquids. And together with that, we'll have the capacity to see the Gold Coast through for our green waste for the next 50 years.
13: Australia is providing humanitarian aid to Venezuela after two powerful earthquakes. The scale of the disaster is becoming clearer, with NASA satellite imagery showing widespread destruction. Preliminary analysis suggests tens of thousands of buildings have been destroyed.
8: The biggest end of financial year sales are at Harbourtown Premium Outlets, with up to 80% off all your favourite brands. And catch the latest school holiday flicks at Reading Cinemas.
13: To sport, and action continues over at the World Cup. The USA currently leads Bosnia and Herzegovina 1-0 at halftime in their match. Earlier, Senegal was knocked out of the tournament in a drama-filled clash, which saw Belgium snatch the win with a penalty goal in the dying seconds of extra time, while England downed Congo 2-1. And the Gold Coast Suns have re-signed Jai Farah and Caleb Lewis. Both have extended their contracts until the end of 2020. We'll check the latest Gold Coast weather next.
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13: To the weather, partly cloudy today with just the slight chance of a shower and top of 24. Mostly sunny tomorrow and 26 degrees, then staying sunny on Saturday with a possible shower on Sunday. Right now at the Seaway, it is 21 degrees. 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

1029 Hot Tomato, the Gold Coast best music variety. Olivia with you. NY, a little busy southbound just near the Smith Street exit. Coming up, a flashback from Denise Williams. Also, new Alex Warren is next on Hot Tomato.

0: 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The sound of your favourite Cass single being chewed up. Sounds old. 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New music. 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

0: George Ezra, Budapest on 102.9 Hot Tomato. And we've got all your school holiday fun at the GC's best theme parks. How would you like to head along to Wet n Wild? That is coming up in minutes. You can win your passes to Warner Brothers, Movie World, SeaWorld or Wet n Wild with Hot Tomatoes. World of Thrills still on the way as well. The Backstreet Boys and Samba is next.
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0: Sally from Labrador, how's your morning going?
4: Pretty cruisy.
0: Oh, that's good. Do you have kids on holidays or...?
4: I have adult kids, but I also have grandkids as well.
0: Oh, well, this will come in handy because you've won a double pass to Wet n Wild.
4: Awesome. Thank you so much.
0: That is a great day out. And look, on the Gold Coast, it doesn't really matter with the weather. It's always good, isn't it?
4: It is. Rain, hail, or shine.
0: Exactly. Well done, Sally.
4: Thank you so much.
0: We have got your school holiday fun at the GC's best theme parks and more chances to win this afternoon and all day while you work on Hot Tomato.
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2: We just made some money playing that ad break. 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

0: 1029 Hot Tomato, Sabrina Carpenter house tour, and it's almost lunchtime, which means flashback lunch is next. Love it. Bronski B coming up at some 41. In 2D's coming up on Hot Tomato.
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9: It's midday. Hi, I'm Sinead Holmes. A man's been injured in a ferocious house fire at Mollendina. The blaze ripped through a single-storey home along Coachwood Drive just before 9 this morning, with six fire crews needed to battle the flames. A man in his 40s suffered burns to his back and has been taken to the Uni Hospital in a stable condition. Fire investigators are expected to head to the scene this afternoon to try and piece together what sparked it. A serious crash at Broadbeach Waters has left a teenage motorcyclist in potentially life-threatening condition. Emergency crews rushed to Bermuda Street just after 8 p.m. last night after a Toyota SUV rolled before a 19-year-old motorcyclist ploughed into the wreckage. While the 21-year-old driver walked away with minor injuries, the young rider was rushed to hospital with significant pelvic injuries. Legislation has been introduced into federal parliament to overhaul gambling advertising. The reforms, if passed, ban ads during live sports broadcasts at sporting venues, and online ads would be blocked for those under 18. Communications Minister Annika Wells says people are being bombarded with gambling promotions.
10: People are seeing too many ads, particularly during children and family programs and live sport events. For Australians who don't want to participate in gambling or see gambling ads, they have become inescapable and constant.
9: One of the Gold Coast's favourite shopping centres is getting a major glow-up, with an $8 million revamp now underway at Harbour Town. The Western Mall is being transformed into a greener, more comfortable lifestyle space, complete with modern landscaping and a new playground. Construction is expected to be fully wrapped up by Christmas.
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9: To sport, and the USA leads Bosnia and Herzegovina 2-0 in the dying minutes of their World Cup match. It's been a drama-filled clash, with USA goalscorer Fularen Balagan red-carded in the second half. Earlier, Belgium defeated Senegal 3-2 with a penalty goal in extra time. And Brisbane takes an unchanged lineup into tonight's massive grand final rematch against Geelong. Lions ruck Darcy Fort says they're looking to build on last week's win over Sydney.
11: I think it's just great to see what our best footy looks like. Probably hadn't found it for a few weeks there in the middle of the season, but last week, yeah, really encouraging for the rest of the year.
9: We'll check the latest Gold Coast weather next.
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9: To the weather, partly cloudy with just the slight chance of a shower this afternoon. Mostly sunny tomorrow and a top of 26 degrees. Staying sunny on Saturday and then a possible shower on Sunday. Right now at the Seaway it is 21 degrees and we've got your school holiday fun covered. 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
13: Gee, think you'll play some old school ditties and I'll just shut up and enjoy them? 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
0: Hello, Olivia, this afternoon. Coming up in the Flashback Lunch, Sum 41, Natural Selection. Now, remember these guys, Bronski Beat. They formed in 1983 in London. A couple of the boys were Scottish, though. This was a huge song for the boys. Became their biggest commercial hit in Europe, also UK, South Africa, and here in Australia. It is Hit That Perfect Beat on Hot Tomatoes.

tomato. It is a flashback lunch. Sum 41 in Too Deep from 2002. Coming up, Groove Terminator, the Hoodoo Gurus. This is Natural Selection. It was a one-hit wonder for the guys. And it was concluded that the song was about a man in love with a phone sex operator. It is Do Anything on Hot Tomato.

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0: 1991. That is a wrap for the Flashback Lunch. Olivia with you, a partly cloudy day today. It is 21 right now at the Seaway. Still to come, Shaboozy with Miles Smith and that new one, Material Lover from Sienna Spyro. I know I want
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2: Apparently, in my home, it is a Toy Story-a-thon because the new movie's out. 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

0: 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And we have got your chance to win $500 to spend at Super Butcher. 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

0: on 1029 Hot Tomato. The sound you'd hear back in the 80s before you played the record you just bought from Sunflower Records at Pac Fair. Sounds old. 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

0: Okay, coming up, your chance to win with Hot Tomatoes World of Thrills. Also, topic.
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10: It's 1 o'clock. Hi, I'm Sinead Holmes. Fire investigators are heading to the scene of a massive house fire on the Gold Coast. The blaze tore through a single-storey home on Coachwood Drive in Mullandina this morning, completely destroying the property. A man in his 40s was the only person home at the time and was taken to the Uni Hospital with burns to his back. The blaze is being treated as non-suspicious at this stage, with early inquiries suggesting lithium batteries may be to blame. The daughter of an elderly man killed in an alleged arson attack at Hope Island has expressed her sorrow on social media. 84-year-old Bob Marsh passed away in hospital overnight after suffering critical burns while trying to break into a locked room to save the suspected arsonist, who also died in the blaze. 59-year-old Kathy Windsor, who remains in hospital after jumping from a second-story balcony to escape the flames, has taken to Facebook, writing, "Rest in peace, my amazing dad. I'm so sorry this happened to you. I miss you already." City leaders are urging Gold Coast residents to properly sort their household waste. The new ARC Organics facility is now operating at Stapleton to transform garden and food organics into compost. Deputy Mayor Mark Hemmel says they need residents to do their part.
11: We have a green littered bin. We want Gold Coasters to be separating their organics out of their red top bin because they're going into landfill is a terrible outcome. It's really bad for the environment, but it's also a lost resource. There is money to be generated from this product.
10: Shoe retailer Betts has gone under. The Aussie chain has entered administration after 134 years and will close 20 of its stores across Australia as it looks to become online only. It's the fourth Aussie retailer to go under in less than a month following barbecues galore.
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10: To sport, an injury scare for the Blues ahead of next week's Origin decider. Ethan Strange has rolled his ankle at the side's training session at Robina's Seabus Stadium today. He'll be monitored before a decision is made about bringing a potential replacement into camp. And the USA has joined other co-hosts Mexico and Canada in the round of 16 at the World Cup. The US managed to defeat Herzegovina 2-0 despite playing much of the second half a man down after Fularen Balagan was red carded. They'll now face Belgium, who beat Senegal 3-2 thanks to a penalty goal in extra time. We'll check the latest Gold Coast weather next.
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10: Through the weather, staying partly cloudy across the coast this afternoon, mostly sunny tomorrow with a top of 26 degrees, staying sunny on Saturday with a possible shower on Sunday. Right now at the Seaway, it is 21 degrees. 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

0: 92.9 Hot Tomato, the Gold Coast best music variety. And we've got all your school holiday fun at the GC's best theme parks. You can win your passes to Warner Brothers Movie World, SeaWorld or Wet n Wild. 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It's Hot Tomato's World of Thrills. Also, the Go-Go's, a flashback from those girls, and the script, new music.
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0: 1029 Hot Tomato, the Gold Coast Best Music Friday. Now, do you think of yourself as a bit of a movie buff? Each Thursday afternoon, Moira and Big Trev will play small snippets of audio from a movie. Could be any movie from any time. Then it's up to you to guess. If you get it right, you'll win tickets to Event Cinemas. It is Pick the Flicks with Moira and Big Trev this afternoon. From 3, coming up, the Lemonheads and some Teddy Swims.
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6: 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We've got Bonzoi's new Isotonic Hydration, Drink a Smarter Way to Hydrate, and Surf Life Saving Sunscreen SPF 50 Plus that's made for the toughest Aussie sun. 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
12: It's a minute past two. Hi, I'm Rebecca Dakin. Police are investigating yet another fire on the Gold Coast, this time at a home in Mollandina. The blaze ripped through the single-storey home on Coachwood Drive just before nine this morning, with six fire crews needed to battle the flames. A man in his 40s suffered burns to his back and is now recovering in a uni hospital. More than 7,500 people have been charged with over 12,000 offences following a crackdown on high-risk offenders right across Queensland. Operation Marshall targeted the state's crime hotspots over the past year, focusing on break-ins, robberies and stolen cars. Of those arrested and charged, 1,200 were from the Gold Coast. Independent MP Andrew Wilkie has lashed out at the government's gambling reforms, labelling them useless. Labor introduced legislation today which would see a ban on gambling ads during live sport broadcasts and at venues, while online ads would be blocked for under 18s. But Wilkie says the laws are weak and don't go nearly far enough.
13: Gross number of Australians who are affected by this is easily measured in the millions. And what does the government do? It brings out this half-arsed set of reforms in this bill this morning that will do very little to address gambling addiction in this country.
12: And the federal government says a group of foreign nationals have been deported after they illegally reached Far North Queensland by boat this week. The group came ashore at a popular camping spot early on Tuesday before they were finally apprehended at a local pub.
14: The biggest end of financial year sales are at Harbourtown Premium Outlets, with up to 80% off all your favourite brands. And catch the latest school holiday flicks at Reading Cinemas.
12: Suns coach Damien Hardwick admits the club is in a bit of a dark place at the moment as they face the possibility of slipping out of finals contention. Dim is hopeful the challenge will build the side into a stronger one.
15: Every loss, funnily enough, is a gift. In some way, this time or this adversity that we're facing now will keep us in good stead. Success isn't necessarily linear. What we do know with the lessons that we're going to learn now in a what I find is a dark place, you know, is where you get your greatest growth.
12: And drama for the Blues, just days out from the State of Origin decider. Ethan Strange has rolled his ankle at training on the Gold Coast today. The New South Wales camp says it is a wait and see on his fitness at this stage. We'll check your weather next.
6: A $5 gate fee now applies when you dispose of landfill waste at waste and recycling centres. 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
14: Rollerama is the coast's coolest roller skating rink with DJ music, fun skate games and seriously good vibes. 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Market Street, Carrara.
12: Checking your weather and it'll stay partly cloudy this afternoon. Tomorrow is going to be a beautiful sunny one with a top of 25 degrees. Then a southerly will push through, dropping temps down to just 9 degrees for your Saturday morning. Mostly fine and 22 through the day. Then partly cloudy with a late shower or two developing on Sunday. And we will continue to see showers lingering through the start of next week. It is 22 degrees at the moment. 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

92.9 Hot Tomato, the Gold Coast best music variety, and one little busy southbound going through Pacific Pines. Coming up, John Mellencamp, also that new one for Stella Lefty. Boston, that is next on Hot Tomato.

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0: Jazz, One Republic on 1089, Hot Tomato, Olivia with you. School holidays, and we have got all that fun sorted out for you with the Gold Coast Best theme park. So if you would like those passes to Warner Brothers Movie World, SeaWorld or Wet n Wild, stick around. It's Hot Tomato's World of Thrills. We'll do another giveaway before three. But coming up next, some Sugar Ray and Harry Styles.
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0: Matt, I'm Moira, and Big Trev after three this afternoon for your local drive home. Hi, Moisey.
1: Hi, how are you?
0: Good, 2 days in a row. What a treat.
1: I know. Hey, it's like we're organised.
0: I know.
1: We've got the last chance to get to win a trip to Fiji this afternoon, which is very, very exciting.
0: Are you learning your Fijian now, thanks to Trev's mum?
1: Apparently I swore to Trevor's mum. I was trying to say goodbye, and apparently I said something I shouldn't.
0: Oh, no.
1: But she laughed a lot, which was nice. So that's always good. What were you deprived of as a kid? Trevor, you witnessed a mother stealing marshmallows from her child's hot chocolate today and handing them back to the staff, which was great for the kid, probably trauma there. and Gold Coast Community Page as well.
0: Fantastic. 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
2: Hello, Chanel from Robina. Are you having a good Thursday afternoon?
3: I am, thank you, yes.
2: Have you got kids on holidays?
3: I do, yes, we're surviving just.
2: I like that, surviving just. Well, I'm going to send you to SeaWorld. You got a double pass.
3: That's great, thank you so much, really appreciate it.
2: How long since you've been to SeaWorld?
3: Probably a couple of years, yeah. So my kids are getting old enough now to go on some of the bigger rides, which is good.
2: They're over that height limit then, are they?
3: Yes, they are. So we're going from the little aeroplanes, hopefully, to the roller coasters now.
2: Excellent. You guys enjoy that.
3: Sounds great. Thanks, Olivia. Okay. Have a good day.
2: We have got your school holiday fun at the GC's Best Theme Parks. You can win again next with Moira and Big Trev. They are in next for your local drive home on Hot Tomato.
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8: 1029 Hot Tomato Traffic.
17: It is looking a little busy. The M1 run heading from Pimpamar southbound down into Narang. The northbound stretch through the Narang area a little slow as well. Gold Coast Highway through Surfers Paradise, seeing some delays through there for both directions. And Smith Street already building heading west, Olsen Ave to the M1. We will check it in 20 minutes. If you spot anything else, call the traffic hotline on 5519 2275.
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17: It's 3 o'clock. Hi, I'm Rebecca Dakin. Investigators are looking at whether lithium batteries may have been involved in a ferocious fire in Molendina this morning. The blaze started in the home on Coachwood Drive just before 9 a.m. with half a dozen fire crews having to battle the flames from the outside as it wasn't safe enough to enter because of the intensity of the blaze and concerns about gas bottles. A man in his 40s managed to escape the fire but was hospitalised with burns to his back. A teen motorbike rider remains in a serious condition in hospital following an accident in Broadbeach waters. It's understood a Toyota SUV rolled along Bermuda Street just after 8 last night before the 19-year-old ploughed into the wreckage on his motorcycle. He was rushed to hospital with significant pelvic injuries. The mayor says the possibility of slip lanes for the incoming metro bus system on the southern Gold Coast is a good start, but it may not go far enough. The buses could apparently get their own dedicated space before major intersections and a special green light allowing them to travel ahead of the rest of the traffic. Tom Tate says time will tell whether it will work.
19: That's a very good start, and I'm sure that not just council but everyone on the Gold Coast will be monitoring that. And if the slip lane causes traffic problem, then they got to start planning now for a dedicated bus lane.
17: And an $8 million transformation is now underway at Harbour Town. The shopping centre's Western Mall is being revamped into a more eco-friendly and vibrant open-air precinct. The facelift will deliver brand new pavement, custom lighting, water features and a playground with work set up to wrap up ahead of the peak festive trading period.
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17: Most of the Titans have spent the day helping Queensland prep for next week's Origin decider. The boys making the most of their bye week by giving the Maroons a run for their money in an opposed training session up on the Sunshine Coast. Titans coach Josh Hannay says it's an honour.
20: It's a privilege for us to be here. We've got a number of young aspiring Queensland players, Cooper Bye, Bodie Sharpley, guys like that who have come through the Queensland pathway. So they'll get a lot out of the session and we'll do our best to prepare the Maroons as best we can for Wednesday night.
17: And the Gold Coast Suns have locked in two of their players. Jai Farah and Caleb Lewis have extended until the end of next season. We'll check your weather and surf conditions with Liz Cantor next.
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24: Hello friends, Liz Cantor with the latest on your beaches, and it's just hit low tide, so waves have eased back to around the waist-high range. As that tide starts to fill in throughout the afternoon, we may see some of that longer-range east-south-easterly swell start to show itself. It is forecast to build. The southern end of the coast is cross-shore with northwesterly winds. Conditions are better from Miami up to the spit. Tara will be back at 6 a.m. tomorrow morning with your next update.
17: taking a look at the weather, and it is going to stay partly cloudy this afternoon. Tomorrow should be a sunny one for the coast. We are looking at a top of 25 degrees. A cool change rolling through for Saturday. It will still be fine through the day, but we are looking at a low of 9 in the morning and a top of just 22. Then on Sunday, partly cloudy through the day, top of 21, and a shower or two returning through the afternoon and evening. It will stay cool with a shower or two about on Monday. Top of just 19. It is 21 degrees at the moment. We've got your school holiday fun covered. 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

0: at that. It's Thursday knockoff time already.
1: There we are. Yay. Wonderful. How is Madam Dakin?
2: Yeah, good.
1: Good, as always. Absolute crackerjack, aren't you? Thanks, little lady.
2: Yeah.
1: Crackerjack.
0: I feel like if you said that, Trevor, you'd get flattened, mate.
3: Yeah. Why do you think
1: that's why I enjoy saying stuff like that.
3: I always let Moisey say hello to Adam.
1: Because it's just fun.
3: Yeah.
1: We had an interesting debate come up yesterday on the show about wishing wells. And if you stole the money from the wishing well, so say you go to the Trevi Fountain, you make a wish, whatever. If you steal that coin, do you also steal that person's wish?
4: Well, you steal the bad luck.
1: Or do you steal bad luck?
2: It's got to be bad luck.
1: We shall discuss further.
4: Mm-hmm. Also, things that make you go blur.
3: Moisey brought up yesterday something that you've broken.
1: Oh, yes.
3: And there was a horrendous story of a guy that broke both his femurs.
1: Mm.
3: So we want those stories.
1: I thought the kneecap guy was worse.
3: Yeah.
1: Because he could put his finger into his kneecap. I'm sorry, I said it again, didn't I? I shouldn't have.
3: We will go back to those stories, but we want your stories, things that make us go blurk. That'd be great.
0: All right, we'll do that next. Let's get you home for a Thursday afternoon on the Gold Coast. Moira and Big Trev on Hot Tomato. Oh.

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And we have your chance to get to them for free. 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

0: Yes.
1: So there was a guy who fell directly on his knee and cracked it. And he thought he cracked it in half. But then found out later after an x-ray, he didn't just break it in half. He broke it in seven different places.
0: He broke it
1: so bad that he could get his finger and stick it in one of the breaks of his kneecap and push it through. Then there was a dude that broke both his femurs.
0: Oh, yeah.
1: Oh, my God.
0: Now, for those of you who aren't up with which body part is that, that's your thighs.
1: Yes.
0: Because I had to Google it yesterday. Because I was like, yeah, I know what that is, but I'm not very good with, like, body parts.
1: Where they are.
0: And then I Googled it, and then I also Googled broken femurs, and then I saw lots of x-rays I never want to see again.
1: Because they're thick bones.
0: They're thick. Some of them are thicker than others. I think mine would be quite thick.
1: Mine of two chunks. So we want those stories. If you've broken something, degloved something, poked an eye out. We had one a few months ago where someone picked up a drink in a nightclub and drank someone else's vomit.
2: That one really stuck with you, didn't
0: it? It really has.
1: Hey! We want those stories. The more the merrier. Come on, give it to us.
2: Oh, that sounded
0: odd.
2: Just give us your stories. That'd be great.
3: Just the stories
0: calm
3: is
0: down.
3: Fine.
0: Just calm down.
3: 557 11029. Give us a call. Things that make you go bleh. We're doing it next at Hot

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0: Oh, I just might.
1: Hopefully you got a strong stomach.
2: Usually we have this segment around tea time. We thought we'd bring it forward so everybody can enjoy it a little bit more. Things that make us go blur. Those stories that you've broken something, you've torn something off.
3: I ate something that isn't food or drunk something that you thought was a drink.
2: Or you've degloved something.
3: Yeah.
2: Any of those stories that'll make us go bleh. We want to hear them right now.
3: Mm-hmm.
2: Natalie from Currumbin, what happened?
4: Hi. A labour story, which is always fun.
3: Good.
4: It wasn't progressing and they wanted to do an emergency caesarean, but the baby wasn't in distress and I said no because I have little babies and it'll all be okay. Can we just keep trying?
3: Mm-hmm.
4: And in the ultrasound, realised that there were hind waters stuck at the back so the baby couldn't come through properly.
3: Right.
4: So he comes back in, gloves up, gets the biggest long knitting needle type implement and proceeds to shove it up.
3: Oh.
4: To break the waters, and my husband vomited on the spot, passed out.
3: Oh.
4: And as soon as they popped the waters, he came out.
3: Oh.
1: Well, that is pretty traumatic for your husband, to be fair.
2: Ben, what are you doing?
3: He was there in the first place.
2: Oh, my God, Nat.
4: We're
5: going to get mobbed.
3: Yeah. That was Ben Wood who said that.
1: Well, it was for both of you. For both of you.
3: Thank you, Nat.
2: Oh, my God.
1: We're glad it all worked out. Though.
3: Good. That great.
1: Is a good story.
4: Thank you.
3: Great.
5: He vomited.
3: That's so funny. Rachel Wombo, what's the story that's going to make us go bleh?
6: So this literally happened yesterday.
3: Oh.
6: My sister sent through photos to our group chat. And she works for a benchtop company with stone benchtops.
3: Mm-hmm.
2: Oh, no.
6: And, yeah, one of the branch managers have degloved a finger.
3: Oh.
6: Between, there was 4 slabs of stone on one side and 10 on the other.
2: Oh, my God.
6: And these aren't light, and you can see bone, and, yeah, it's delicious.
5: Can you send that to my Instagram?
3: No.
6: I'd be more than happy to. You just friend requested me, Moisey, so I can send it to you.
3: Oh, yeah. What have I done?
2: Yeah, send it to Moisey, because if we're not friends, I obviously can't see it.
1: It's easier to send it to Moira.
2: Yeah, send it to Moisey, please, right now. Right now, that'd be great.
6: It's delicious.
2: Yeah.
3: Oh, delicious. Yeah.
2: Which finger is it?
6: I'm not 100% sure. I can't remember, but it's either the first or the middle. So, yeah.
3: Oh, yeah.
6: You can see the bit of finger stuck between the
2: stitches. Oh, yeah. Please send that through. Please.
3: Please.
1: All right, Rach.
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8: 1029 Hot Tomato Traffic.
9: The M1 remaining slow southbound to Ormo to Narang, as well as northbound from Morongari through to the Narang stretch. The other local roads not doing too bad. The Gold Coast Highway, Broadbeach and Surfers Paradise a little slow through those areas. Smith Street, usual dramas there. Westbound Olsen Ave to the M1. We'll check it again in 20 minutes. If you spot anything, call 5519-2275. Weather for the coast staying partly cloudy this afternoon, and right now it's 21 degrees.
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0: delays. Northbound getting slower as well. Wurrungery up through to Narang, and then very busy through the Oxenford stretch now. The Gold Coast Highway around Surfers Paradise, both directions still quite slow there. A couple of holdups continuing around Broadbeach, although not too bad now. And Smith Street continuing to see delays there as always from around Parklands Drive to the M1. We will check it again in 20 minutes. If you spot anything, call 5519 2275. Weather for the coast, it is going to stay partly cloudy this afternoon. Right now, it's 20 degrees.
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3: They're on.
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5: Hello, how are you?
3: Yeah, good, thanks, buddy. Now, Warner Brothers, Movie World, SeaWorld, Wet n Wild, when was the last time you went to either one of those parks?
5: Oh, it has been a while.
3: Yes.
5: But, yeah, my son would be super excited to go again.
3: How old's your son?
5: He's 11.
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3: The best age.
4: That is the best age.
5: Absolutely.
3: Well, fantastic. Congratulations, you won a double pass to Wet n Wild.
5: Oh, amazing. Thank you so much, guys.
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5: I'm sure it will. Thank you.
3: You're welcome.
6: Good on ya. And yeah, and all day tomorrow.
4: You were just waiting to say that, weren't you?
6: Actually, I wasn't. That just happened.
4: Okay, sure. Good.
6: All day tomorrow, more chances to win. 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
0: 1029 Hot Tomato Traffic.
16: The M1 remaining a little busy this afternoon for those travelling northbound, delays around the Mudjerabar area, then again Wurrungeri up through to Helensvale. Heading southbound, some delays from Coomera down into the Narang stretch, as well as around the Ormo area, and then up around the Stapleton stretch as well. The Gold Coast Highway run around Surfers Paradise, both directions still very busy through there, and a little bit of build up now for Bermuda Street through Mermaid and Burley Waters, but nothing too major. We will check it again in 20 minutes, so if you spot anything, call the traffic hotline on 5519 2275.
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16: It's 4 o'clock. Hi, I'm Rebecca Dakin. Seaworld crews have conducted another whale rescue off the Gold Coast. Fishermen alerted crews after a humpback became entangled in their gear around 5 miles off the coast of Surfers Paradise today. They managed to cut away at the tangled ropes and free the animal from about 15 crab pots before keeping a close eye on it as it continued its migration north. A man is continuing to recover in hospital this afternoon following another house fire on the Gold Coast. The blaze broke out in a property in Mullandina around 9 o'clock this morning, with around half a dozen crews needed to battle the flames. A man in his 40s suffered burns to his back but is in a stable condition. Meanwhile, a woman whose elderly father was critically injured in a horror house fire in Hope Island has penned an emotional tribute to her dad on social media following his passing, saying she's so sorry this happened to you. Police have confirmed the 84-year-old man died in hospital yesterday after the home was deliberately set alight by the woman's ex-partner late on Tuesday night. And more than 7,500 people have been charged as part of a major crackdown on high-risk offenders in Queensland. Police targeted known hotspots over the past year, focusing on break-ins, robberies and car thefts, with 1,200 arrests happening here on the Gold Coast. Police Minister Dan Purdy says despite the promising figures, crime is still too high.
17: What we're seeing in a relatively short period of time, just over 18 months, is after crime was going up sometimes 20% year on year on year, we've been able to stabilise that, and it's starting to head in the right direction. But I can assure you, we're not popping the champagne.
18: The biggest end of financial year sales are at Harbour Town Premium Outlets, with up to 80% off all your favourite brands. And catch the latest school holiday flicks at Reading Cinemas.
16: Suns coach Damien Hardwick says he is aware his side is under immense pressure as they look to break a four-game losing streak against Collingwood this weekend in order to keep their finals hopes alive. Dimmer says he tries to stay out of the media scrutiny, but admits his mum is often the one who gives him clues about what other people are saying.
19: I know when it's bad because he sends me inspirational text messages and Instagram posts, which is, so this week must have been a bad week because I got a very, very good one. I showed the players this morning, which was quite funny. But that's part and parcel of being a side that is underperformed. We accept that, we acknowledge it, we've just got to get going.
16: And Broncos giant Ben Takura has been released by Brisbane to pursue a career in the NFL. The Broncos prop, who is the tallest player in NRL history, has flown to America to begin testing for an NFL contract. The 22-year-old has spent the last 2 months undergoing testing and skills drills at Australia's NFL Academy based here in Parkwood. We'll check your weather next.
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16: To the weather, and it is going to stay a little cloudy through the rest of the afternoon and evening. Tomorrow is going to be a beautiful sunny one, a top of 25 degrees on the way as well. Then that southerly pushing through Saturday, dropping down to a low of 9 degrees Saturday morning. Mostly fine in 22 through the day. Mostly fine for Sunday, but we will see a shower or two develop late in the day. Then those showers lingering through the start of next week. Tops will be a little cool as well, as low as 19 degrees for Monday. It is 20 degrees at the moment. Gayle and Emily Jade have a heap of doubles to Game 3 of Origin at Suncorp Stadium. It is sold out, but our mates at TPR Your Lawyers have given us a heap to give away. 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
6: Well, it's school holidays. We'll give you a chance to win some tickets to Event Cinemas. We picked the flick for the ticks coming up real soon.
3: Also, what were you deprived of as a child? I saw this morning, I saw a mother and a son having a nice a baby chino and a hot chocolate. But the mum distracted the child, grabbed the marshmallow that he was given, and then handed it back to the cafe attendant.
4: Heathen. Oh, that's horrible.
3: I know.
4: Wow.
3: And I asked the young lady, why did you take the marshmallow? Oh, the mum didn't want him to have the marshmallow.
4: Oh, no joy.
3: No joy.
4: Oh, my God.
3: So what were you deprived
4: of?
3: He'll
4: be in therapy. See that happening. Be scared of marshmallows. Yeah. Ghostbusters.
3: They always go missing.
4: Also, what are the chances? There's been an amazing What Are the Chances? A quinky dink from the World Cup this week. So we thought we'd do What Are the Chances? What are the chances of something happening?
6: Yes. Right? Always a lot of good stories on the Gold Coast. So we'd love to get yours. Coming up, Moira and Big Trev getting you home this afternoon on 102.9 Hot Tomato.

0: Hey, one more chance to get over to Fiji. We've got one more place, or one more name to put in the coconut before the big draw tomorrow. 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We could be calling you back a little bit later on the show. It's Moira and Big Trev.
1: Maths was never our strong suit, so we aren't asking literally. But Moira and Big Trev want to know,
2: what are the chances?
3: What are the chances?
1: What are the chances?
4: Yeah, what are the chances?
2: All right, this one comes from the World Cup. It is just phenomenal. So we're talking about a Netherlands player this week.
3: Yes.
2: Who took a penalty, hit the side of the net.
3: Yes.
2: And what is amazing, and they didn't get through.
3: Yeah.
2: 20 years to the exact date ago, his dad did exactly the same thing for Netherlands.
3: Kluivert, both their names, yeah.
2: Have a listen.
5: This is the scariest coincidence I've ever seen in football. June 29th, 2000, Patrick Kluivert misses a penalty for Netherlands hitting the left post. 20 years later, on the exact same day, Justin Kluivert does the same. Father and son, the exact same penalty, and both of them knocked Netherlands out of a major competition. I had to go and check if it was real. It is real. The same penalty, both hitting the left post. This is too crazy to be a coincidence. I can't believe it.
2: Isn't that amazing?
3: It is next level.
2: Absolutely amazing.
3: Well, what are the chances
2: of that happening?
3: My beautiful wife, Breezy, and her mum were in LAX Airport.
2: Hmm.
3: And LAX Airport is absolutely massive.
2: Mm-hmm.
3: As I were sitting down waiting for their gate to open, Breezy's mum hears Trudy Forrest and turns around, and it was a person from her past that was travelling, that was just walking through the airport, both from Broken Hill. And I think they live like a couple of streets over from each other.
2: We get the most amazing stories with this.
3: Mm.
2: I think one of my favourites was the young girl who realised that she was working with two people who her mother grew up with.
3: Yeah.
2: In a completely different town, These are the stories that we want. What are the chances?
3: Mm-hmm.
2: Father and son.
3: Both busy apparently.
2: They should never have played the poor guy, the son, this week. He should have refused.
3: Well, obviously he was trying to make up for his dad's mistake.
2: Oh, he didn't. Made it even worse.
3: Good luck if your grandson makes it.
0: Okay, what are the chances?
3: No pressure.
0: What are the chances story, please? We love them. 555-71-1029 is the number. 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
1: Maths was never our strong suit, so we aren't asking literally, but Moira and Big Trev want to know...
2: What are the chances?
3: What are the chances?
1: What are the chances?
4: Yeah, what are the chances?
2: All right, the World Cup, we had a player for Netherlands miss a penalty.
3: Yep.
2: Hit the left post or right
3: left post?
2: Left post.
3: Yep.
2: Which was found to be exactly what his father did.
3: Yep.
2: In the year 2000, Netherlands,
3: mm-hmm.
2: Which means that those two father and son are the reasons why they didn't get through.
3: Why would you bring that up?
2: Well,
3: sorry to all our Netherlands.
2: Someone from the Netherlands broke my heart many years ago, so I don't have much nice things to say. Cheryl from
3: private as well.
2: Cheryl,
3: did you meet him on the
2: Cheryl from Narang.
3: Did he hit the post?
2: Oh, I'd like him to hit the post. Cheryl from Narang. What are the chances, story?
5: I have two with the same woman.
3: Oh, should we hear this?
5: Yeah.
3: Oh, okay.
5: Between 1980 and 84, I worked with this young woman named Carolyn.
3: Mm-hmm.
5: In 1995, I returned to my 25th high school reunion.
3: Mm-hmm. Yeah.
5: Found out that I'd gone to high school with her brother.
3: Oh,
2: okay.
5: And then one of our neighbours, it's been our neighbours for 40 years, and I've known her for about 44 through touch football, was her sister.
2: Oh, my gosh.
5: What? So I knew three siblings independently from the same family.
3: That is so weird.
5: Three out of six siblings.
2: Oh, my God.
3: Three out of six?
2: Holy.
3: God damn.
6: Well, keep at it.
2: There's still time for the other three.
3: You got still, you haven't finished off your bingo card yet. Come on, Cheryl. Pick up your game.
6: Good story, Cheryl.
3: Adam from Labrador, what are the chances stories?
7: So when I was working on Hamilton Island, I was running late for a shift, so I cut through off the path through like a little garden area under a tree. But as I was coming to that tree, I looked down, there was a $2 coin.
3: Oh, nice.
7: I'm like, okay, cool. Stopped, picked it up, grabbed it. As I stood up from picking up the coin, a goanna about a meter and a half fell out of the tree in front of me.
3: Uh-huh.
7: So if I didn't cut through there and find a $2 coin, if I didn't find a $2 coin, the goanna would 100% have landed on me and I would have been torn to shred by a big goanna.
2: Was it like a massive unit?
7: Yeah, about a minute and a half.
2: Wow.
7: Yeah.
3: Was it his $2?
7: It must have been. That's right. It was ambushing me.
3: Yeah. Oi! That's mine.
2: It was a trap. He's been up there all day.
3: Yeah, waiting for you. Stupid bloody coin. No pockets.
2: My goanna body has no pockets.
3: No pockets.
6: Thanks, Adam.
3: Stupid no fingers.
2: Sean from Arundel, what are the chances story?
8: Okay, I've got, so I had just moved to the Gold Coast.
3: Yep.
8: And I had started a new job and I got talking to a lady that worked there as well, and she was asking me, like, which area I live in. I was like, Arundel. And then she's like, oh, okay, I lived in Arundel when I first moved here as well.
3: Yeah.
8: And she's like, what street was it? And then I told her my street.
2: Mm.
8: And she goes, oh, I was on the same street.
3: And then
8: she goes, what number are you? And I said, number 7. And she goes, no way. I lived in that same house.
3: Get stuffed.
6: A halfway house from New Zealand.
2: Oh, my gosh.
8: How crazy, eh?
2: That is such a good story.
3: Now, were you staying in the same room?
2: Oh, did you get that
8: far? No, I believe they probably had the master bedroom. Unfortunately, I live with my parents at the moment, so I don't get the fancy stuff.
2: Oh, okay, you don't get the big room. Okay.
3: Oh, no, what a bunch of hogs.
6: What are the chances?
2: Thank you,
3: Sean. That's amazing.
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10: 1029 Hot Tomato Traffic.
11: It is still looking pretty busy on the M1, travelling northbound from Wurrungerry up through to Oxenford, as well as southbound, pretty much out of Brizzy in patches all the way down towards Narang. A few delays. Looks as though there may have been an incident around the Ormo stretch, which is causing a few delays through there as well. Also for the run of the Gold Coast Highway, still under speed around the Surfers Paradise stretch, and Smith Street still busy too, westbound from around Parklands Drive to the M1 merge. We will check it again in 20 minutes. If you spot anything, call 555 1922 75. Weather It's going to stay partly cloudy this afternoon, and right now it is 20 degrees.
9: Gold Coast weather, sunny. M1 traffic, slow in the regular spots. 1029 Hot Tomato listeners, winning.
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2: I was having a coffee down here at Dulcie in Edens. It's just down the road from my house. And as I was walking in, I saw the attendant handing over a little mochaccino and a coffee to a mother and a son. The son probably around about maybe 4 years old.
3: Okay.
2: Mum, they were just sitting there playing cards. But while the son was distracted, the mum took his marshmallow and then gave it to the cafe attendant. And then she had a chat to him and then walked in with the marshmallow.
3: Because mum didn't want...
2: Mum didn't want him to have the marshmallow.
1: Aww.
2: Walked in and I walked in and I was like, what's going on with the marshmallow? She goes, oh, mum didn't want him to have it. You know, they have too much sugar or something. I don't know, those lines.
3: That's brutal.
2: Yeah. So I want to know, that's a betrayal for starters, but what was that one thing that you were denied as a kid? We weren't allowed to have chocolate that much.
3: Okay.
2: And cordial.
3: I think having met you and some of your siblings, I think I know that that was a good choice.
1: And you've made up for it now.
3: You really have.
2: Oh, don't I?
3: Cause
2: I bought a bottle of cordial and it sits here at work and every now and again I go have a glass.
3: We never had soft drink when I was a kid. We never went to McDonald's when I was a kid.
2: Yeah.
3: We did any of that.
2: No.
3: And I look at my boys now and just go, you have it so good. Like, so good. I remember one time mum bought a thing of Coke and I was so excited that I drank, everyone was out and I drank half of it because I was, you know, thirsty. And I filled it up with water.
1: Oh, I thought you were going to say you mixed it with bourbon.
3: No, Southern
2: that's
3: Comfort.
2: Where it started.
3: Southern Comfort.
1: Oh, sorry.
3: Yeah, and I filled it up with water because I thought, because I was like, oh, she's going to know that I've drunk it.
2: So yeah.
3: And it was just horrible. I just ruined the entire experience for everybody.
2: We had SodaStream, so we didn't buy soft drinks.
3: Okay.
2: Soft drinks are just too expensive and too sugary. So we just had SodaStream and they were great. And then when my friends...
3: they were great.
2: When my friends come over, we go, you want a SodaStream? He goes, no, I got a can of Coke. Ooh.
3: What's that like?
1: I remember we never got like packets of chips or anything like that for lunches. And one time I went to a friend's house. I don't know if I've told you that before. Went to a friend's house and they had like a 20 pack of Smith's chips.
3: Mm.
1: He's like, you can have one if you want. I was like, really? So I had it. He's like, you can have more. And I had like four packets. I was like, that's the greatest thing ever. You just keep eating them. All the flavours and they're the name brand ones.
3: And you're allowed
2: to? Yeah, the name brand ones.
3: Yeah, the name brand.
2: We had black and gold.
3: Yep, absolutely. Yep. God, my kids are lucky.
2: Instead of Smith's chips, it was just a guy called Donald.
3: Donald's chips.
2: Donald's chips. And they were wood chips. And our Transformers were Paddle Pop sticks and plasticine.
3: And a stick.
2: Oh, look, it's... a stick man.
3: A He-Man was a stick.
1: Wow.
2: So we want to know, but I think that was good because growing up you got to use your imagination.
3: Well, I mean, the kids do have it so much easier, like so much better now. But also, you know, you do think about all the stuff that, like, I'm never ever going to McDonald's as a kid.
2: Yeah.
3: I was probably good for me.
2: I went to my first Hungry Jack's when I was 12 or something.
3: Oh, wow.
2: Yeah.
1: Oh, that's because they didn't have it in Broken Hill, mate.
2: No, they didn't.
1: Double five.
3: When it was invented.
1: 5571 1029 is the number. What were you deprived
3: just
1: of
3: Jack before.
1: As a child? Give us a call. Reminisce with us on Hot Tomato.
4: Me not working hard. Yeah, right. Picture that with a Kodak. Or better yet, go to Times Square, take a picture of me with a Kodak. Took my life from negative to positive. I just want y'all to know that. And tonight, let's enjoy life.

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1: We're talking childhood betrayal. I saw a mum hand over a marshmallow to a cafe attendant when she was sitting down having a nice coffee with her four-year-old son. Mm. Obviously, didn't want him to have the marshmallow, but quickly yoinked and then gave it to the cafe attendant. She
2: like stole it from the child.
1: Well, she paid for it. She can do what she wants with it.
2: She didn't really pay for it. Well, I guess she did pay for it.
0: She didn't want to pay for it when he got home.
2: No, exactly. That's why. Or in an hour's time when he's climbing up the roof. Mm.
1: We want to know, what were you deprived of as a child? Was it one of the examples was you weren't allowed to have chocolate, so you got that carob stuff.
2: Oh.
0: Carob buds.
2: Oh. Yuck. Nothing good has ever come from carob.
1: No.
2: Ever.
1: I can't even remember anybody saying, oh, I had some good carob the other day.
2: Never has that sentence ever been said.
1: Yeah, ever. We want to know, what were you deprived of as a child? Amy from Eleonora, what was it?
3: I was deprived of soft drink, and I know what you're going to say, fair enough, not good for you, I get it. However, when I was finally allowed soft drink at like maybe 9 or 10 years old, instead of just giving me a bottle, my mother poured a bottle down my throat. It came out of my nose. So now at 37, I'm still deprived because of the trauma around my first experience.
2: Amy, why did she pour that down your throat?
3: Because she didn't want me to have it because it's bad for your teeth. Which, by the way, I ended up with like $10,000 worth of dental work anyway, thank you, braces. Could have just lent into it.
2: So, is this like when you catch your kid, like back in the day,
1: yes,
2: you caught your kid smoking and you make them smoke the entire pack
1: so
2: that they never did it again?
3: Pretty much, and it's worked. So I don't know, maybe there was something in the parenting rule book of the 70s and 80s.
0: There's not much in there.
2: Oh, my gosh. Which soft drink was it?
3: It was Coca-Cola.
2: Oh, the best.
1: There's other ones around. Yeah. You can taste them. They're the same.
3: It's the fizzy that gets me. Even vodka cruisers, the fizzy, like, stresses me out.
2: Really? Of it coming out your nose, because that actually hurts. Mm. Like when that comes out your nose, that
1: especially
2: really
1: when it's
2: hurts.
1: 2 litres of it getting shoved down there.
2: Mum's just going for it with a 4 litre bottle.
1: She's probably squeezing the bottle.
2: Oh,
1: watch.
2: Get Mentos in there too and just blow the back of her head out.
0: Sorry you went through that trauma, Amy.
3: Thank you.
0: We'd like to send you off to the circus, a family pass for you to Ashton's, the Great Australian Circus. Amy, congratulations.
3: Thank you so much.
2: So welcome.
1: The soft drink there.
0: There is. You could be one of the acts.
1: Yes. Oh, my God. Amy.
4: The human volcano.
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3: Yeah.
0: All right. 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
7: It is looking a little slow on the motorway still. If you are travelling on the M1 northbound Mudrabar through to Oxenford, expect delays there as well as up around the Yatala stretch. But then that southbound run, heading out of Brizzy all the way down to Narang, still congested pretty much the entire way through there. Smith Street remaining slow, Olsen Ave through to the M1 merge. The run on Bermuda Street now, Mermaid and Burley Waters quite busy both directions there. And the Gold Coast Highway around the Surfers Paradise stretch. In fact, most of the roads around the Surfers area are looking pretty busy at the moment due to the school holidays. We will check it in 20 minutes. See if you spot anything, call 5519-2275. Weather for the coast, partly cloudy to Savo. Right now, 20 degrees.
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0: Treat the kids to Toy Story 5, Minions and Monsters, or Moana, live action. These school holidays at Event Cinemas, there's so much good stuff out at the moment, and you could be going there for free right now.
2: Yes.
3: All right, it is time for Pick the Flicks for the ticks. We've got Danielle from Coomber. Good afternoon, Danielle.
4: Good evening. Afternoon. How are you all?
2: Oh, good evening, afternoon, and good morning.
3: Now, Trevor has some audio from a movie for you.
2: Yes.
3: And we're going to play you a little bit, and we're going to start off with five doubles. We have to play you more, you lose tickets. Does that make sense? Yes. Okay, good.
2: It's hard to do.
3: It's okay. Not as easy as you think. Anyway. All right, Trevor.
4: I have no idea what I'm doing
3: here, but... Okay, cool. Awesome.
2: Just try and guess the movie.
0: Here we go.
5: I found that kind of nerve. That...
2: There you go. Nice and easy one to start off with.
3: Wow.
0: You can have a free hit.
4: Really easy.
0: That's all right.
2: Yeah, that's easy.
3: That's easy.
0: Do you want another, a bit more? Here we go. A bit more.
4: Yeah,
2: guys. Okay.
0: Here we go.
5: I found that kind of nerve. That...
6: We must be diplomatic.
5: And of course...
3: We must be diplomatic.
4: I have no freaking idea.
3: Oh. Calm down, potty mouth. All right.
0: A bit more then? Still got three doubles if you can get it from there.
2: Okay, here we go.
5: I found that kind of nerve. That
6: we must be diplomatic.
5: And of course, Spartans.
3: Ooh.
4: What Spartans?
2: Mm.
4: Well, maybe Spartans. It's Spartan, isn't it?
2: Oh.
3: No.
2: Think of
4: an... What? What's that, Troy?
3: You did try. All right, but what about Troy? No.
2: Think of a number.
4: Okay.
0: Well, there's probably a bit more. Here we go.
5: I found that kind of nerve. That
6: we must be diplomatic.
5: And of course, Spartans.
3: Which one?
4: Gladiator.
3: No. More of a number.
2: Oh. More of a number.
3: Mm.
4: Bond.
0: It
4: was James Bond.
0: No, more than 007.
4: Yeah, well, you said number.
2: Yeah, I did.
3: Yeah, it is a number.
0: Yeah, it's between 299 and 301.
2: Yeah, go. Try that.
4: 300?
2: Oh, you said it twice. Sorry. That's 600.
5: I find that kind of nerve.
6: We must be diplomatic.
5: And, of course, Spartans have the reputation to consider.
7: Choose your next words carefully, Leonidas. They may be your last as king.
3: There you go. Congratulations,
2: well
3: Danielle.
2: Done.
3: You got it. Don't know how.
4: Yeah, I want a double pass.
3: Yeah, you got a double pass.
2: There
3: well
2: go.
3: Done.
4: Thank you.
3: You're welcome.
2: Who's laughing at you?
4: My girlfriend is going to go because we're laughing too much.
3: Oh, good. Yeah. I'm glad.
2: I love it how we said, think of a number. You went 007?
0: Well done, Danielle.
4: Well, I wasn't going to say 6-7.
0: Oh, God.
2: Yeah, we would have hung up on you. Quick smart.
0: All right, pick the flick for the ticks. We'll do it again next week on Hot Tomato.
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16: The run on the M1 is still very busy this afternoon and this evening. It is a slow-going run pretty much out of Brizzy, heading south all the way to Narang. The northbound run, not too bad, but delays Wurrungeri heading up through to the Oxenford stretch and then again around Yatala. It is still a little slow west Smith Street towards the M1 as well. The Gold Coast Highway stretch through Surfers Paradise remaining very congested through there too. We will check it again in 20 minutes, so if you do spot anything else, call the traffic hotline on 5519 2275.
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16: It's 5 o'clock. Hi, I'm Rebecca Dakin. Investigators have been looking through the rubble of a home in Mollandina today, trying to figure out what sparked a massive fire there. The blaze fully engulfed the single-storey home on Coachwood Drive this morning, with a male resident hospitalised with burns to his back. The fire's been treated as non-suspicious, with early inquiries suggesting lithium batteries may be involved. A young Gold Coast man accused of shooting dead his partner has faced court on a new offence. 23-year-old Ethan Midgley, who was remanded in custody on Sunday night on suspicion of shooting dead his partner at a home in Biggera Waters, appeared in court on charges of possessing a knife in a public place. It's believed to have stemmed from an incident in Surfers Paradise back in May. The matter was adjourned until next week to line up with his DV murder and weapons charges. Police have already seized an e-bike on the Gold Coast under the strict new laws. A 22-year-old from Broadbeach had his bike taken following a compliance check in Main Beach at around 5 p.m. yesterday, and the device will now be destroyed. And the mayor is urging the state government to start planning for dedicated bus lanes for the incoming metro bus system on the southern Gold Coast. Reports suggest the state's only considering a slip lane just before major intersections that would allow them a head start at green lights. Tom Tate says while that is a good start, dedicated lanes will probably be needed at some point in the future.
17: They've got the corridor. Happy to help fund the design and business plan for that. Go halves in it with the state government, because I believe for a long-term solution, you will need a dedicated lane.
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16: The Gold Coast Suns are handing another young player their debut for this weekend's clash with Collingwood. Academy product Dylan Patterson will line up for his first AFL game in front of a sold-out crowd at People First Stadium on Saturday. And it has been a dramatic day at the World Cup. The US secure their place in the round of 16 with a 2-0 win over Bosnia and Herzegovina, despite losing a player to a red card. Belgium sent their clash with Senegal into extra time with two goals in the dying 3 3 minutes before finishing 3-2 winners thanks to a controversial VAR decision. Earlier, England survived a serious scare from DR Congo with a late double from Harry Kane, seeing them claim a 2-1 win. We'll check your weather next.
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16: Checking the weather and mostly clear this evening, an overnight low of 13, then a sunny one tomorrow, top of 25. We'll get a cool change moving through Saturday, a low of 9 degrees in the morning, mostly fine and 22 through the day. Mostly fine again Sunday, but a chance of a shower or two developing late, and then we will see a shower or two linger through the start of next week. It is 20 degrees at the moment. Gailey and Emily Jade have a heap of doubles to Game 3 of Origin at Suncorp Stadium. It is sold out, but our mates at TPIL Lawyers have given us a heap to give away. Go to hottomato.com.au to win.
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27: Yes, we're giving you a lift home this afternoon.
28: Mm-hmm.
27: Now, what's coming up, Trip?
28: I saw a rainbow probably on Tuesday when I was driving home from the gym. And, you know, the old story, if you get to the end of the rainbow, there's a pot of gold.
27: Mm.
28: What would your partner wish for at the end of the rainbow if there wasn't a pot of gold? Madam Dakin, what would your partner, Josh, wish for? What do you think?
16: Yeah. So just not money in general?
28: Not money in general.
27: Not money.
28: Whoa. Something totally
16: what else
28: different.
16: What does people want?
27: What else makes people happy?
16: That's got to be it.
27: A bottle shop?
29: A direct transfer would be fine. Money order.
27: Time machine.
16: Private jet.
27: Oh.
16: With all the fuel included.
27: Yeah, nice.
28: There you go. Perfect.
27: Good.
28: That's the question.
27: Also, Gold Coast community page this hour. Sometimes you wonder about people who write into the Gold Coast community page with the topics that they have. Like, there's some, you know, really interesting ones. There's quite sad ones. There's quite funny ones. Then there's weird ones. Like, do you have a favourite roundabout on the Gold Coast? The level of fun in this person's life, I don't feel, is at a high at any point. But now I've got you thinking.
28: There's some good ones around.
27: Roundabouts.
29: Mm. Well, I'll have a little think. We're going to chat about that soon. But first, we're going to put somebody else in the coconut. In the running for a trip to Fiji. So make sure you've registered at hottomato.com.au. And right after this, we could call you and get you into the running to win a 6-night holiday over to Fiji. 1029 Hot Tomato.

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1: 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We did. It's Moira and Big Trev's Fiji holiday.
2: Rightio, if you... Well, this is the last person we're putting into the draw.
3: Into the go-kart.
2: To win a six-night Fiji holiday, all thanks to My Fiji and Marriott Bonvoy Resorts. Mm. Also, you fly direct from Coolangatta straight to Fiji, all thanks to Fiji Airways. We have Andrew from Pack Pines. Hello, Andrew.
4: Hi, how you going?
2: Good, mate. Right. Now, I've got my mum to say a word in Fijian. Then I'm going to give you three options and you just have to guess what she's saying, okay?
4: Okay.
2: Right, yeah, we're going to replay this right now for you.
4: Thembo.
5: What was that, Mrs. Trevor's mum?
4: Thembo.
2: Rightio, Thembo. Ah. Does it mean A, bum? Does it mean B, Marriott Bonvoy Resorts? Or does it mean C, Bon Voyage?
4: I'm going to say A, bum. Doesn't Thembo. Sound like
6: the enjoyment that you got from saying that, Andrew, is you can actually feel it through the phone.
2: Mm.
5: Imagine if it was...
4: That's the joys of having four young kids. That's what that'll be like.
6: Ah, right, okay.
5: Imagine if it was bum that won you a trip over to Fiji.
4: Maybe. No, I'm definitely the other way.
6: You're going with bum?
2: Okay. Rightio. Congratulations!
6: Yeah, you are officially in the draw for two flights from the Gold Coast Airport to Fiji, on-ground transfers, six nights accommodation plus daily breakfast flying Fiji Airways. Congratulations, Andrew. You've only got 24 hours to wait until we draw possibly your name from the coconut tomorrow.
4: Oh, that's fantastic. My wife will be absolutely ecstatic about that. Oh, well. She's been begging me to go there.
6: Oh, there you go. And she works very hard, your wife. I'm just reading your entry saying that you would... Yeah. She's a very, very... She's an amazing woman.
4: She is.

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1: In the Gold Coast Community Facebook group, the people are represented by two separate but equally important groups. The contributor, who has a unique story to tell, and the group administrators, who find it amusing enough to share it with Moira for her to broadcast to the world. These are their stories.
2: All right, the Gold Coast Community page, a font of fabulousness. Everything this week, they've talked about who's the most famous person that you know personally. There's also how many sushi plates do you do?
3: Yeah.
2: And the ones that aren't published are shared with us because we just love these ones. Mm. This is funny. At first I was like, this person sounds so boring and is this really a question they're asking? But unfortunately I've been thinking about it all day. Asking for a friend, is it weird to have a favourite roundabout?
3: Ooh.
2: The roundabout in question has excellent landscaping, clear visibility and smooth traffic flow. I've mentioned it several times in conversation and people are acting like this is unusual. My colleagues frowned and I could tell they thought I was strange. But surely we can all agree that some roundabouts are objectively better than others.
3: Yeah.
2: Discuss.
3: The roundabout down near my house is a tree that blocks the right-hand side.
2: Oh.
3: So when you think you've got a right away, another car pops out out of nowhere. So it's just a bit, yeah.
2: That's the worst roundabout.
3: Oh, it's just that the tree's just going to be trimmed back. That's a nice roundabout. Mm-hmm. But the ones that I like are the real big ones, you know, near your place.
2: They buy a marketplace one.
3: Yeah, and
2: no, that's the worst. I think the worst roundabout on the Gold Coast.
3: No, I love that one.
2: Why?
3: It's big. It's a big roundabout.
2: I like the one Gooding Drive, the one just near the cows. Because it's got fantastic signage.
4: And visibility.
2: And visibility.
4: Yeah. And if you get there just at the right time, you can hit it at, you know, road speed.
3: Yes.
2: Road speed.
3: Yeah, road speed.
4: I was going to say at speed, but it makes me sound like a hoon. But you can just continue like sailing on through.
2: And I think the arrows are incredibly great for people who don't know how to use a roundabout.
3: Yeah. This reminds me of, you know, that scene in, I think it's Vacation, when they're stuck on that roundabout.
2: Oh, yes.
3: Going around forever and ever and ever.
2: National Lampoon's.
3: Yes.
2: Yep, definitely.
3: That's why I like the big roundabout. So I like that one.
2: All right. Well, maybe now we are going to ask the Gold Coast your favourite roundabout. Usually we would go negative. Let's go positive.
3: Yeah.
2: Okay. About some time for visibility some positivity is good. About roundabouts.
3: Yeah.
4: Let's see if it is a boring topic or not.
2: Okay.
3: Compared to ours. Pretty exciting.
4: All right.
2: Thank you.
4: No, the person in the post.
2: Oh, the person in the post.
3: Yeah, they were wondering.
2: I brought it to the table. So
3: really, here we go again.
2: I'm technically boring by proxy.
3: Oh, my God.
4: 55711029.
3: For starters, what does proxy mean?
4: Tell us about your favourite roundabout on the Gold Coast. Well, it doesn't have to be on the Gold Coast. Maybe you've travelled far and wide to find one.
3: Yeah. I hear there's some good ones in Egypt.
2: That's a huge... actually, France. I did. It was a beautiful roundabout in France.
3: Now she's like, oh, yeah, there is one.
4: Yeah, that one's pretty good. The Tawong one up in...
2: What do you, the cemetery?
4: Yeah.
2: Oh, that's a cracker.
4: Oh, far out. So many good ones.
3: That'd be a good one.
4: All right, give us a call.
3: Roundabout in the cemetery.
4: Favourite roundabout.
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6: Got a car on fire near the intersection of Macquarie Street and Rio Vista Boulevard in Mermaid Waters. Emergency services on scene dealing with that one, causing a fair bit of smoke around the area. Also got a crash in Bundle. It is along Upton Street, just near the roundabout with Ashmore Road. That is causing some pretty heavy delays through that whole area at the moment. The M1 still very congested, northbound Wurrungerei through to Oxenford, and then the southbound stretch out of Brizzy all the way down to Narang. Gold Coast Highway, Broadbeach and Surfers still busy in patches there as well. We will check it in 20 minutes. If you spot anything, call the traffic hotline 55192275. Weather, a mostly clear evening. Right now it is 20 degrees.
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1: In the Gold Coast Community Facebook group, the people are represented by two separate but equally important groups. The contributor, who has a unique story to tell, and the group administrators, who find it amusing enough to share it with Moira for her to broadcast to the world. These are their stories.
2: All right, Gold Coast Community page, the rejected post shared with us. Today started off quite boring, but then the discussion has continued. Asking for a friend, is it weird to have a favourite roundabout? The roundabout in question has excellent landscaping, clear visibility and smooth traffic flow. I've mentioned it to several times in conversation and people are acting like that's unusual. I mean, if you start with that.
3: Yeah.
2: Hey guys, how are you? How was your weekend? What's your favourite roundabout? That's odd.
3: Yeah.
2: My colleagues frowned and could tell they thought it was strange. Surely we can all agree that some roundabouts are objectively better than others.
3: What's wrong with the roundabout at Hope Island? Is it really bad?
2: It's one of the most
3: used
2: and also most accidents on the Gold Coast.
3: Oh.
2: Because it's got poor visibility. And also that massive kangaroo who almost smashed into my car a couple of weeks ago, he likes to hang in the middle of it as well and just eyeball people.
3: Does that throw people off driving?
2: Mm. No, it just freaks me out. Natalie from Helensvale, do you have a favourite roundabout?
4: Oh, my favourite would definitely have to be Cow Roundabout. Nice. I cannot go past that thing without going, look at the moo-moo.
3: Yeah.
4: And you look, check them out. It's awesome.
2: Do you moo out the window? Just asking for a friend,
4: oh,
2: I do.
4: Oh, when I was a kid, I did.
2: Okay.
3: Yeah.
4: But not as an adult, no.
2: I think you should try it. It's quite liberating. It's really fun.
4: I also have the worst roundabout.
2: Which one?
4: Outside PBC High School. I have a bit of PTSD because my grandfather was driving us home from school one day and went around it the wrong way.
3: Oh, oh my
4: and
3: God.
4: Like, God, what are you doing?
3: Oh, making school exciting.
0: That's not really the roundabout's fault, though.
3: No.
4: Oh. Yeah, that's probably true, but it has issues for me.
3: How did he go around the... What? Why?
4: Oh, look, this man lost his car in the Pines Shopping Centre car park, so I don't know.
2: Bless. Okay. Yes. All right. So his strong points was the driving
4: factor.
2: Okay.
4: No, absolutely not.
2: Okay. All right.
3: Hey, Grandad, I really love you, but I'm walking now on.
4: Yeah, forever. That's it.
2: Thank you so much, Natalie.
4: That's okay. Hey, good night.
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0: 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Sounds old. Let's play some new music instead. Olivia Rodrigo, Stupid Song.
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0: could ever say.
1: That's Moisey's favourite, Olivia Rodrigo.
2: Thank you.
1: 102.9 Hot Tomato. Moira and Big Trev getting you home. We have another voucher up for grabs right now. $100 to spend next week at Garden Kitchen and Bar at the Star Gold Coast. 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Bet with your head, not over it.
3: Now, driving home from the gym on Tuesday morning, it was a little bit overcast. It was a rainbow. Mm. And I thought I saw the end of the rainbow, but obviously you don't because it just keeps going further and further away.
2: Well, Paul sent me a photo this week and it looks like you can see the end of it.
3: Oh, really?
2: It looks like it's finished just near
3: That's what
2: the
3: I
2: road.
3: Thought. But at the end of the rainbow.
2: There's nothing there. Don't worry, we looked. He was out there all
3: for a
2: day.
3: Long time.
2: He was digging.
1: Not even a leprechaun.
2: No.
3: No, there's supposed to be a leprechaun and a pot of gold at the end of the rainbow. Lies, I tell you. Lies, kids. We want to know, have you been in fun? If your partner was wishing for something at the end of the rainbow and it's not allowed to be gold or a leprechaun or money, what do you think it would be?
2: Carlton premierships.
3: Oh, perfect.
1: Well, that's just fanciful.
2: Unlimited.
1: Fanciful.
2: Yeah, it's more likely of seeing a leprechaun, sure. But anyway, that's what he'd want.
3: Madam Dakin, what did you say?
4: Private jet with unlimited fuel.
3: Mm. See, that's fantastic.
2: What would Breezy want at the end of the rainbow?
3: Probably just a moment's silence. Probably just all of us sitting at a table eating dinner and not making fart jokes.
2: Okay.
3: Yeah.
2: Right.
3: Or just a family holiday. She'd always wants to go to Paris.
2: Mm-hmm.
3: Yeah. Probably by herself.
2: So unlimited trips to Paris by herself.
3: Yeah, probably okay. Just a. Like, I reckon she'd have a door just to open up and go anywhere she'd want.
2: Oh.
3: Like Paris, the bottom of the Leaning Tower of Pisa or somewhere like that, or the Colosseum, Rome.
2: Okay.
3: Just anywhere
2: away
3: that she's,
2: from you.
3: Yeah, something
1: she's already
3: away.
1: Got an old thing she hangs out with here.
2: Exactly. Doesn't need to see more ruins.
3: She just wants to.
1: Oh, let's go see some relics. Don't need to.
3: Ah, the married one. Oh, his knees are falling apart, just like the Colosseum. We want to know, Ben, what would your partner Gabby want?
1: She would want just more hours in the day to get stuff done.
2: Right, okay. Unlimited hours.
1: Yeah, okay. More time.
3: Well, there's holidays, so maybe parents would like a cup of coffee.
2: Oh, free coffee.
3: Just free coffee.
2: Mm-hmm.
3: And just to be able to drink it while it's still hot.
2: Yes, be able to get through a meal.
3: Yeah.
2: It's warm.
3: What do you think your partner would ask for at the end of the rainbow?
2: Okay.
1: 55711029. Give us a call. Let's chat about it. You might score this $100 at the Star as well.
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7: Still got emergency services responding to a large car fire intersection of Macquarie Street and Rio Vista Boulevard in Mermaid Waters. The run on the Gold Coast Highway through Surfers Paradise continuing to build through there. Bermuda Street and Hooker Boulevard also slow around Broadbeach. Waters all directions there. And the M1 remaining busy. Travelling south out of Brisbane all the way to Narang as well as north Wurrungeree through to Oxenford. We will check it again in 20 minutes. If you spot anything, call 55192275. Whether it's going to be a mostly clear evening. Right now, it's 19 degrees.
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9: Hi, I'm Sally Pearson. Daria Kazatkina has advanced to the second round of Wimbledon after a three-set win over Indonesia's Janice Jen. But now she has a huge task in front of her when she faces four-time Grand Slam winner Naomi Osaka. Maya Joint and Kim Birrell are on court for their second round matches tonight. The NRLW season kicks off tonight with the Sharks taking on the Knights in Sydney, and the Aussies will find out in the morning who they will face in the T20 World Cup final when England and South Africa do battle in the second semi.
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1: Just before the Gold Coast Titans NRLW season kicks off this weekend.
0: Yeah, Saturday.
1: It is. We're going to chat to one of the players tomorrow, but I just found this article, and it's Jess Elliston who we're chatting with tomorrow.
2: Yeah, we're chatting with tomorrow.
1: And Georgia Hale, apparently they saved a guy's life last week.
2: What?
1: I know. Okay, so they were on duty in their day jobs as disability support workers.
2: Yeah.
1: And they witnessed a car accident. I think they were having lunch down at Tullabudgera and they saw this car accident. So they just ran headfirst into it. Just like, oh, yeah, no worries. Make sure that people were safe, anything they could do. Apparently the driver wasn't in a very good way and he was having a heart attack.
2: Oh, no.
1: He needed to be pulled from his car and resuscitation had to start straight away. So they're both obviously trained in first aid because of their jobs as disability support care workers. So they went in there, they did perform CPR as other bystanders, rushed to a nearby caravan park looking for a defib.
2: What?
0: What?
1: What is this? This is like the greatest story ever.
2: Our Titans are superheroes,
1: aren't they? And how good of them to do this just before the season started.
2: Yeah.
1: Now, he apparently also went through multiple rounds of CPR and shocks before the ambulance arrived, and they helped him a bit more. His name is Darren Riley, and he's recovering after heart surgery. And he actually, the two girls went and saw him. This is all thanks to Seven News and the Gold Coast Bulletin, which we found this out about today. He said, I was dead. I'm a very lucky man. The paramedic said I was shocked six times. And you normally don't come back from six. But the thing is, he's a fanatical rugby league supporter as well. So the Titans have invited him to a game when he's feeling better.
2: Oh, my God.
0: I hope he's a Titans fan.
1: I hope so.
2: He is now. We're going for the Dragons. No, you don't, you idiot.
1: How amazing is that?
2: That is brilliant.
1: Being in the right space at the right time.
2: See?
1: So is it home now as well?
2: This is why you should support the Gold Coast Titans.
1: Absolutely. Mm.
2: These ladies are amazing.
1: Yep.
0: Well, actually, we have some free tickets if you want to go.
1: Do we?
0: See them in action in their other day job. Titans NRLW season opener is on this Saturday against the Roosters.
2: Come on.
0: 12:45 p.m. SEBA Super Stadium. 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Got some family passes up the grabs to go and see our Titans.
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12: 1029 Hot Tomato Traffic.
13: The M1 still looking busy as you travel southbound from the Logan area all the way down into Narang. There are some minor delays north around Narang and up around the Oxenford area as well. The Gold Coast Highway through Surfers Paradise remaining heavily congested both directions there, and a couple of delays for Bermuda Street around the Mermaid Waters, Broad Beach Waters area. If you do spot anything, call the traffic hotline on 5519 2275.
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13: It's a minute to six. Hi, I'm Rebecca Dakin. Another whale has had to be rescued off the Gold Coast after getting stuck in commercial fishing gear. The fishermen were the ones who alerted SeaWorld crews today, who then rushed to the site about 5 miles off the coast of Surfers Paradise. They were able to eventually cut away the ropes and multiple crab pots, allowing the humpback to continue its northern migration. It's believed lithium batteries could be to blame for the latest house fire on the Gold Coast. A home in Mollendina was completely destroyed in a fire this morning, with crews having to battle the flames from outside as the intensity made it unsafe to enter. And there were concerns about gas bottles. A man in his 40s managed to escape but was hospitalised with burns to his back. Police are wasting no time cracking down on dangerous and illegal e-bikes on the Gold Coast. A 22-year-old Broadbeach man was stopped by officers in Main Beach yesterday for a compliance check, with officers finding it was an illegal device. It was seized and will likely be destroyed. And the mayor says the city will be able to find more spaces for car parking if the planned metro bus system on the southern Gold Coast takes away additional street parking. Reports suggest the state's looking at giving buses slip lanes rather than its own dedicated laneway, which would mean only minor changes to parking, if any. But Tom Tate says if they change it to a dedicated lane, they can help mitigate the loss of street parking.
14: We've got plans to build other car parks in Palm Beach. We own land to build that, but the timing of that will be depending on the state decision whether or not they do a dedicated lane.
12: 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And catch the latest school holiday flicks at Reading Cinemas.
13: To sport, and the Titans have had a big day taking part in an opposed session against the Maroons at camp on the sunny coast. Coach and former Queensland assistant Josh Hannay says it is a treat being back in camp.
15: Had four unbelievable years here, so not a lot's changed. Just seeing all the staff there. Obviously, the playing group's pretty settled, so yeah, it's nice to be back.
13: And Suns coach Damien Hardwick says the expectations on the club are a good thing, even if it means extra scrutiny. The club's under immense pressure to turn things around after 5 back-to-back losses. Dimas says it is a good learning moment.
16: I don't want us to be here, but it's something that is a part of the growth of this football club. We've never been in this situation before where people have expected something so highly of us. So I'd rather be there than the complete opposite, where we are irrelevant.
13: We'll take a look at the latest weather next.
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13: Taking a look at the weather, mostly clear this evening, an overnight low of 13. Tomorrow will be a beautiful sunny one, top of 25 on the way. Before that, southerly pushes through overnight, then getting down to a low of 9 degrees for your Saturday morning. Fine in 22 through the day. Mostly fine Sunday, but we are going to see a shower or two develop late, and then continuing to see shower activity across Monday and Tuesday. Staying cool too, looking at a top of just 19 on Monday. It is 19 degrees right now. And Gaylee and Emily Jade have a heap of doubles to Game 3 of Origin at Suncorp Stadium. It is sold out, but our mates at TPIL Lawyers have given us a heap to give away. Go to hottomato.com.au to win.
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0: Thursday evening on the Gold Coast. Maybe you're out late night shopping.
1: Yeah, oh, maybe. Yeah. You're out there and about.
0: Or maybe you're knackered from the first week of school holidays.
2: You very well might be that as well. Madam Dakin, what's on the cards this evening?
3: I don't know yet.
2: Okay. Am I heading off to Burley Bears?
3: I might. Ooh.
0: Hey, they're giving away a car, we heard.
2: Yeah.
3: Yes.
2: How good.
3: I am in the draw.
2: Are you?
3: Of course.
0: Of course you are.
2: She would you take the it's a Volkswagen. Would you take the Volkswagen or the $30,000?
3: I think I'd take the cash.
2: Yeah, I feel like I would too.
3: Yeah.
2: That's because I actually have a car now that doesn't suck.
3: Yeah, I do need a car. Someone crashed into mine the other day.
2: What?
3: Yeah. How they just reversed into me at the RGA.
4: Oh, the RGA.
2: How
0: bad?
3: It's kind of ripped off the front bumper. It's currently sticky taped.
4: Oh, no.
2: Just where were you last week when we were doing the phone topic of what did you fix with sticky tape?
3: Oh, well, yeah.
2: Your bumper.
0: She was out there fixing her car.
2: Ah.
4: Oh. Is Rebecca Dacre the new you with the car?
3: Oh, no.
2: You don't want to be that. You don't need that. No, I told you someone ran into my car too, like the one that I've just got.
3: No.
2: Yeah, reversed into it at the Runaway Bay Shops.
3: Oh, my God.
2: The week I got it.
0: Who are all these people driving backwards?
2: And she was such a lovely person. And it was, yeah, anyway.
4: And Dakin's has had RGI.
2: RGI.
4: And yours at the
2: Runaway Bay.
0: Well, everyone, stay safe on the roads.
2: Absolutely.
0: We're going to play a game soon.
4: Yeah, you're going to give me, I'm going to give you some questions, but every answer has to start with the letter C.
2: Okay.
0: Okay.
2: All right.
4: Not that word.
0: And also, you were trying to get those tickets today, weren't you, Moisey? The Socceroos tickets?
2: Oh, yes. I spent quite a deal of time on Ticketek's website today.
0: We're going to find out if you were successful or not playing against Brazil later in the year.

0: And that was
1: exactly,
0: it.
1: Yep.
0: Wouldn't know anything.
1: Mm-hmm.
0: But now it's pretty much all we talk about and all we watch. Today I went online. Oh,
2: hang on. You watched off campus.
0: That's oh, no, that's, yeah. no, it was just by myself.
1: and that was hockey.
0: Another sporting one. So. Today.
1: I mean, it's time for stuff. Why don't you guys go kick a ball around in the ring?
0: So I went online today at about 1:25 to try to get tickets to the Socceroos taking on Brazil, which is coming to Suncorp very, very soon in September.
1: Mm.
0: When I first logged on, I was fans ahead of you in the queue. 3,239.
3: No.
0: And I was like, okay, I'm just gonna sit here.
1: Mm.
0: You know, we were just chilling, the three of us, just hanging out, having some food.
2: Technically, we were planning the show.
0: Oh, planning the show, that's what it's called. Then it would have been fans ahead of you in the queue, 2,068. Which I sent to Paul to remind him that I'd actually, you know, I was online.
1: Yep.
0: This is Jackson's at home, so he was very, and then Paul said, oh, I forgot, I'll get online as well. And I was like, okay, cool, no worries. He was 4,329 in front of him. Uh-huh. Then I went down to 1,920.
1: Yes.
0: Then, oh no, sorry, Paul's was 4,276.
1: Oh.
0: And then I got down to actually getting tickets. Now, you guys had made a bet that I would not do this by 3 o'clock.
1: Yeah.
0: I'd started at 1:30.
1: Mm-hmm.
0: Roughly, it was around about 2 o'clock that I got through the 4,000 people that were in front of me.
1: Yeah. Mm.
0: To which I went to go and purchase said tickets, and there were none.
3: None whatsoever.
0: I don't understand how you can do this and then not have tickets at the end. I feel like I went on a journey.
4: But there's more than 4,000 seats at Suncorp, so how does that work?
0: This is my other thought as well. So there were 4,000 people in front of me. What, did they all buy all the tickets?
3: Or did they all get knocked back? Oh, there's no tickets left, no tickets left. That's why I cut down so quickly.
0: There was a pre-sale yesterday for the game. And so, yes, and then today was the one for the general public. So clearly I've stuffed it. My family's very disappointed. And I wasted a great deal of time. Go Socceroos!
3: You know, you can watch it for free at home.
0: That's what's going to happen.
1: Yes!
0: Great view. A great view.
3: Yeah, you'll be asleep and they can watch.
0: Yeah, exactly. But I'm going to miss seeing Alison Becker because Alison Becker was going to be playing and he's one of my favourites to watch.
3: Oh, maybe we can get him on and then you can have a chat to him.
0: Oh, I'd lose my mind.
2: Mm. Okay. Well, there you go, Trevor. You
0: Does
2: got
0: he
2: some
0: speak
2: homework.
0: English? I'm not sure. I don't care.
3: Speaking pidgin English.
2: Oh, well, you've still got a few months to figure it out.
0: Okay,
2: though.
0: Cool.
2: Yeah. Come back to that. Moira and Big Trev. You're on Otomata.

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2: Early on the show, we were doing our segment, Things That Make You Go Blur. We had some great stories. There was a birthing story today, and then there was a story from Rach where one of the... Was it a consultant? Or
3: I'm not sure who, because I've blocked it out. But someone did love their finger.
0: Yes, at her workplace.
3: Yeah.
2: Michael from...
3: Beanley.
2: Beanley. Bit late to the party, but what's that story that'll make us go...
4: A few years ago, I used to clean out park portable toilets.
0: Oh, okay. I can't see where you'd possibly get a story from.
4: I got to a job site, and as I was in the middle of trying to start cleaning said toilet, I got locked in the toilet and pushed downhill.
2: Oh, no, you did not.
4: I swear, I got locked in the toilet and pushed downhill and got... covered in human waste from head to toe.
5: Oh, my God.
2: Oh, yeah.
5: Was this an accident, Michael, or a revenge of some sort?
4: Put it this way. By the time I got out of there, there was no one around to be seen.
5: Okay. Did you ever find out who did it to you?
4: I did.
5: And?
4: Let's just say the car got a bit washed.
5: The car, right. Okay,
2: oh! Oh!
5: Very good.
2: Oh, hey, Mike, were you crook after, you know, coming out? Like, were you...
4: Yeah. After dealing with him for 20-odd years, you get used to it after a while.
2: Oh, that's nothing you should get used to.
5: No, nothing.
2: Get used to shellfish.
0: Well, there's probably some in there, to be fair.
5: It could be anything. We don't know what it was.
2: Oh, Michael, that's...
5: Oh, could it smell like...
2: We're going to keep your number because you've probably got other stories.
5: I know that.
0: Thank you, Michael.
5: Now, the Rachel story as well, got told about, she's actually sent through the photo.
2: Has she?
5: Yeah.
0: Ah, this is from degloving earlier today.
5: Yeah.
2: Did you have a look at it?
5: She sent it to my Instagram.
2: Yeah, because we're not friends with her.
0: Yeah, so is it good?
2: Can you
5: open
2: it
5: now?
0: Yeah, have a look.
2: Jealous.
0: You're going to have to describe it because it's radio.
5: It's the whole top of the fingers is gone.
2: That's just cool.
5: It looks like there's a strawberry on top of a finger, but it's actually the inside of someone's finger.
2: It looks like a crayon.
5: It does. Oh, I should be doing that.
0: ET phone home. All right. Well, I guess we'll do it again next week.
2: Oh, my God. That looks
0: things that make you go bleh.
2: Send it to Whippy.
0: Hot tomato.
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2: Every now and then we let Trevor take charge and play a game that he's come up with. Honestly, this could go anywhere. This one's called...
3: Every answer must start with C. The letter C.
4: Okay.
3: Okay. Now, the answers have to make me laugh.
4: Okay. So most creative.
3: Most creative. Okay.
4: Mm-hmm. Yep.
3: Here we go. Name something you absolutely don't want falling out of your pants in public. Starts with C.
4: A caterpillar.
3: Nice. Ben?
1: My cloven hoof.
3: Judging by Moira's laughter, it's a cloven hoof.
4: Cloven hoof, absolutely.
3: Name something that shouldn't be in a public swimming pool. Starting with C.
1: Chipmunk.
3: Okay, cool. Was he?
4: Chiquito bar.
3: Okay, that's okay, 1-0. Yeah. Name something you'd be worried about if your partner ordered it online at 2 a.m.
4: Oh.
1: Chipolatas.
3: Okay, cool.
4: A cuddle friend.
3: Was he? Name something you'd hate to find in your shopping trolley after you've paid.
1: Someone else's child.
3: Sorry, Mozzie, that's bad.
4: Yeah, no, there's no point. No point.
3: What is it? 2-1?
1: I don't think the score matters.
3: It doesn't matter. Yeah. Name something you don't want your child bringing home from school.
1: Chlamydia.
4: Charlie Sheen.
1: Oh, I just said that. Oh,
4: that is the same answer.
3: Okay, last one. No, name something that would make a terrible alarm clock.
4: Chlamydia.
1: A catapult.
3: Okay, cool. Catapult.
4: Beautiful.
3: Okay, that was it. Every answer needs to start with a C. I think that was a draw.
4: I think it was.
3: Especially with the Charlie Sheen.
4: Yeah. The same answer.
3: Yeah.
1: All right, well, there you go. We'll do it again next week, probably.
3: Yay!
1: I don't know, starting with D.
4: Yeah.
3: Done.
4: Oh, wow.
1: All right, thank you, Trevor.
3: You're welcome. Thank you.
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6: Sammy's from Mudjerabar and wants to win 10K. 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
5: Did Susie go out with a bang?
8: First question for $50. 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
5: Nothing.
7: Oh, my God.
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7: 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My partner was on there once and I gave him so much poop for it for so long. 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
4: This is cool. Karma,
7: but
4: Sammy.
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20: Ladies and gents, this is the moment you've waited for. 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
1: No!
0: Yep, he's ready to go. Fat Knights. I know, it's exciting.
1: We know him.
0: I know. Moira and Big Trev wrapping things up here now because tomorrow, it's Friday, so we need to get out of here and start prepping for that.
2: Yeah, we do. Also, we get to give away a trip to Fiji.
3: Yes.
0: Tomorrow. Big day.
2: Big day.
3: And my wife and I are watching the first episode of that.
0: I'm sorry?
3: We're watching Off Campus.
2: I don't know if you should watch the first one. Maybe you should watch fairly deep into it.
0: That's okay. An awkward turn of phrase.
2: Yeah, I don't think I should have said that out loud.
0: No, we set you that as the homework challenge.
3: Yeah, we're going to watch the first episode of Off Campus to see what's like. Why are you looking like that?
2: No reason.
3: And then maybe the second one.
2: Okay.
3: You're so weird.
2: You're so weird. It's going to be so weird.
3: Good times.
0: Well, Trevor's reviewing Off Campus on the show tomorrow.
3: Oh,
2: what are you expecting?
3: I don't know. By the looks of the women around here.
2: The giggles.
3: Yeah. I say, have you seen Off Campus? Again? I'm going to go.
0: You might make your wife, Reezy, the happiest she's been in ages.
2: You might.
3: She might want to watch this by herself.
2: She might.
3: Xbox.
2: Oh.
3: She can review it tomorrow.
0: No, we want to hear it from you.
3: Oh, great. Awesome.
2: All right. Physical pain.
0: All that. Tomorrow on the show, live and local from 3. Have a lovely evening and we'll speak to you then.
4: 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Hey, Gold Coast, got opinions? Of course you do. And we need them.
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2: Kahuna. All right, now, look, if you're looking for love, hopefully not in all the wrong places, I've got your chance to go along and see Bron Batten at Hotter. 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Bugger swiping anything, you know, you can just rock up and be part of it. 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

0: 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But Big Trev's wandering in right now. Alrighty then.
1: It's Big and Chunky with Big Trev and Chunky Kahuna.
0: I like it. Hang on, Trev. We need to put some scary music on here.
2: Okay. What's happening?
0: Because at the moment, I've got tickets to the latest Evil Dead movie I'm giving away.
2: No way.
0: Yeah, Evil Dead Burn. And it's Friday. Do you remember the first one with the eyeball and the thing? Mate, I was 11 and I lied and stayed at a friend's house and didn't tell my parents where I was. And, mate, I was up all night thinking I was hearing scary things. And
2: The worst thing about that movie is the pencil scene.
0: Oh, yes. I do remember. Isn't it funny how we all remember? Like, that's got to be the 80s. That's so old.
2: That is the worst scene I've ever seen in my life. And I watched that out of a sleepover.
0: Yeah.
2: And I walked home.
0: The vine scene wasn't great either.
2: Oh.

0: 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Now that we've given our tech team a heart attack, let's play some new music instead. 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Olivia Rodrigo, The Cure.
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0: mean, it's not rocket science, is it, in fact, Knights Not Tomato? It's free Domino's pizza. We spin a wheel.
1: When you're hangry at night, that's not right, but be a cashier to fix ya. He's a good boy. Call him now, don't muck around, and he'll send you some beautiful pizza. It's the bigger guy's a pizza wheel. Yeah. You want pineapple on that one, match? No, bigger guy.
0: You know the number, 5571 1029.
2: This plays next with the Big Kahuna.
0: I could go some pizza tonight. Supreme. I'm liking Supreme lately. It has got pineapple though, yeah.
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1: Claire's at Big R Waters. Let's give it a big spin. Have you been, Claire? Have you been all right? Are you working hard, hardly working? What are you doing?
2: Oh, yeah, I'm working. Admin day, so working from home.
1: Admin day? How does that work? You can work all night, you can just keep going and then have tomorrow off. That's the go, because dinner's sorted, so now you've worked till 8 o'clock, so you can bunk off tomorrow. Domino's Pizza on the way as well. Woo!
2: Fabulous. Thank you so much.
1: You're not an accountant, are you, because it's that time of the year?
2: No, I do deal in apprenticeships and traineeships.
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0: 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Sounds old. 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

0: It's Fat Nights. G Flip's new song, Beds. Beds on Fire. Make that just the one bed on fire. I'm getting excited. Hey, I've still got tickets to Evil Dead, hence the scary music. If you've seen all the others, Evil Dead Burn is out exclusively in cinemas July 9 soon. A double pass going off to that. But right now, online dating, if you want to go and see it live on stage, hotter.com.au with Bron Batten. Let's give away a double to that. 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
0: Now, Sarah, are you any good at online dating? Have you done any of that sort of swiping or Tinder or any of that gear?
3: Well, I'm married.
0: Yes.
3: However.
0: Yes.
3: We met on Tinder.
0: Wow, this is right up your alley. You can go and see it happen live on stage. It's On Stage Dating with Bron Batten at Hotter. You got yourself a double. The big question is, Sarah, will you take the husband?
3: Of course I will. He's my best friend.
0: There was a big pause there, though, wasn't there, Jinky?
1: Up next, the big cone is playing this. 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We've been busy doing Gold Coast type things.
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1: 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What are you doing?
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0: He always looks like that. Now play some new music, Kahuna.
2: I will. It's new Alex Warren. It's called Passenger. Reminding us all to not be a passenger in life and get out there and make a statement. Change things. We can get rid of Albo. Maybe that's what it is, an anti-Albo song. I don't know. It's new music in Fat Nights. I don't think so.

0: 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If you're an Evil Dead fan, if you like having the bejesus scared out of you, I've got tickets to the new Evil Dead Burn movie. It is, well, it's unleashing the franchise's most savage and terrifying ride to date. Woo! Yep, it does look frightening. I can't even play any of the trailer. If you'd like to score yourself a double to get along to that, officially in cinemas July 9 on the phone now. Flashback 8 at 8 for you next. 8 songs from back in the day. A bit of Doof Doof in there tonight. House music, as we used to call it. Oh, I like this one too. We'll kick it off with Dimples D, and we'll even go way back to this one. Flashback 8 at 8 next. Plenty of songs that'll make you go, ooh.
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The Culture Club into the Freestylist. Let's change it up a bit. This reminds me of exercise, and I should be doing some. 102.9 Hot Tomato. 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
1: All right, a double pass going off. The last one to check out, Evil Dead Burn, officially in cinemas July 9. And Ava and Ivy are off to Evil Dead Burn. Now, Ava, have you seen any scary movies in the cinemas at all?
2: Once.
1: All right, so you're getting ready to get very frightened, all right? 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
1: I don't want to scare you. Well, it's the most savage and terrifying ride to date in the Evil Dead series, but good luck, all right? 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
1: 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Did I say that?
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0: Oda and Phil Oakey together in Electric Dreams. 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At 102.9 Hot Tomato. Big K, as we're almost halfway through school holidays, aren't we? I'm hanging in there. Shopping at Pack Fair. That's what we did today. That was bloody brilliant, let me tell you. Bit expensive, but jinkies, we got some nice things. These bangles. Have you seen these bangle things that everybody's... Pandora. Yeah, great idea they are.
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0: Let's top that musical dessert off with something new. It's time to sprinkle in some new music.
1: Yeah, too late. Big K has already eaten it.
2: Anyway, let's talk about Sienna Spiro. 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Have a listen to this. It's a new song.

0: Nights, 102.9 Hot Tomato. Big K, big ups for listening to a local. Some great music on the way. Stay with me, Lady Gaga. Some Gavin DeGrawl. And The Offspring. That and lots of mucking around. Oh, and I can tell you what you can score this weekend at Hot Tomato to get the kids out of the house. Stay with me.
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2: Yes. Sounds rude, but it's not. Anyway, new music now from The Script. It's been around for a while. It's called Man in the Arena. Fresh music, in fact, not

0: It's 1029, it's Otomato. It's Big K. Of course, school holidays are upon us. 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
3: 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How? 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

It's time for a double shot in Fat Nights, a 102.9 Hot Tomato. Let's do two from Pharrell Williams, who was fired from McDonald's three times, eating too many chicken McNuggets. I know what that's like. Yeah.

0: 102.9, it's a tomato. It's Fat Nights, Big K. Don't forget, win with Big K. Hit my prize club up. I could be phoning you and you could be winning, well, tickets to Evil Dead Burn. That's frightening, this show. Exclusively in cinemas, July 9. Hottomato.com.au is where you register your details and I could be ringing you back. Prince soon, classic from him. Just want your extra time and your... And Teddy Swims next. But go and register, I could ring you. You get the hang up on me.
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2: Jiminy Crickets, we've got to bring that back. Prince, what a legend he was, wrote a stack of songs for other people and didn't take any credits, like Nothing Compares to You, he wrote that for Sinead O'Connor. Manic Monday, he wrote that. He didn't write this flashback, but he performed the heck out of it. You know the song. It's Prince and Fat Nights.

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0: I worked it out this week in Fat Nights at 102.9 Hot Tomato that Gracie Abrams is JJ Abrams' daughter. She's on the way with her newie, Hit the Wall. But I hit the wall, I just hit the wall. Well, that's it for me, Big K, out of here. Tomorrow night we'll do it all over again. Oh, yeah, Friday. Your chance to check out On Stage Dating with Bron Patton as well. Batten, make that, Bron Batten. 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But I better go home. Olivia Rodrigo, we'll do her next. Au revoir, Gold Coasters. Stay warm.
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0: 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I'm Kelly, and who do we have here?
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1: 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Thank you for your misguided but also a

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0: Clearly, that was me just pretending. 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

0: 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M1 traffic, slow in the regular spots. 1029 Hot Tomato listeners, winning.
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0: 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Let's start with your name.
1: Hey, so young.
0: Yeah, right. And who else we got in the car?
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0: Yeah, right. Okay, look, the reason for me stopping you here on the Sundale Bridge today is the car lanes are actually over there. You're on the tram tracks.
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1: I reckon they'd say, vanaka vaka levu.
0: That's exactly what I thought. Couldn't agree more. I've got no idea what he said. Take me away
1: when I see you again. Our new friends at My Fiji have given us this amazing holiday, and it could be yours.
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0: What he said? I've got absolutely no idea what he said.
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0: 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The sound of your favourite Cass single being chewed up. Sounds old. 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

0: 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Sounds old. 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
1: Apparently, my home, it is a Toy Story-a-thon because the new movie's out. So Eli has been watching them all in succession.

0: happened to Andy's dad? His mum's got a lot on.
1: Do you know what happened?
0: What happened to Andy's dad?
1: There's a reason why Andy's dad's not around.
0: Why?
1: He passed away.
0: Oh, he did not. How? You're making it up.
1: No.
0: No, you're making it up.
1: He's a fireman.

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1: If your dog could talk, what would they say about what you feed them?
2: I can talk.
1: What? I never knew you could do that.
2: You never asked. Anyway, what was your question?
1: How do you like your food?
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10: Everything is flowing very nicely across Gold Coast roads this morning. No dramas to report on the M1 or local roads. If you do spot anything, though, call the traffic hotline 55192275.
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10: It's just gone 5 o'clock. Hi, I'm Lucy Knight. Police are investigating a destructive crash in Hope Island. A car slammed into three parked cars and a pole on Marina Keys Boulevard just after 11 o'clock last night. Officers now speaking with the driver. Police are searching for a group of people following a hit and run crash in Logan this morning. A Ford Falcon was spotted driving dangerously before smashing into a Toyota in Browns Plains just before 1 a.m. The Toyota driver sustained minor injuries, while four people inside the Ford abandoned the vehicle and fled on foot. Thousands of runners are gearing up for the Gold Coast Marathon this weekend. More than 42,000 people are taking part in the event on Saturday and Sunday, majority from interstate and overseas, with just 8,000 runners from the Gold Coast. Drivers are being warned there will be dozens of road closures in place from Paradise Point to Miami. And there's rumours Taylor Swift is just hours away from hosting a rehearsal dinner ahead of her wedding to Travis Kelce. Sources believe the megastar is getting married at Madison Square Garden as the roads surrounding the venue are being shut down this weekend while lighting and equipment has been unloading there for days.
11: 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And catch the latest school holiday flicks at Reading Cinemas.
10: To sport, Alex de Minaur has cruised into the third round of Wimbledon with a straight sets win over French star Adrian Mannarino. Fellow Aussies James Duckworth and Gold Coast star Kim Birrell have been knocked out. Today's World Cup action has just kicked off with Spain up against Austria. Later this morning, it's Portugal against Croatia before Switzerland takes on Algeria. The Lions are back in the hunt for the top four after downing the Cats by 22 points in the AFL last night. Brisbane ran out an 8-goal opening term in Geelong to set up the victory, but the win has been soured by hamstring injury concerns to Darcy Gardner and Zach Bailey. Meantime, Suns coach Damien Hardwick admits Nick Daicos will be a target when they take on Collingwood this weekend. Dimmer says he's a tough opponent, but they've got plans in place to try and lessen his impact.
2: He's up at Broadbeach last night. I thought about chucking him in the back of the boot and bringing him in here, but he's an incredible player. And once again, he's got some incredible strengths. He's got some areas that we think we can exploit him, if that makes sense, but it's just the damage factor.
10: We'll take a look at Gold Coast weather next.
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10: To the weather, mostly sunny today, top of 26 degrees. Sunny again tomorrow, but cooling down to 22. Partly cloudy with a shower or two forecast for Sunday, with the rainy conditions lingering into next week. At the Seaway right now, it's 17 degrees. And we've got your school holiday fun covered. 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
15: Hey.
16: Hello. Welcome to the 3rd of July.
15: Hi.
16: Hey. Look, this next hour is going to be pretty heavy. Yesterday we were talking about the domestic violence issue on the Gold Coast. We lost a young mum, and then the fire in Hope Island was revealed that it was a domestic violence incident, and many people had been hurt through that and passed away. So we were just trying to do our best to understand the situation. And there was a great guy. He put something on Instagram. And we can't really say what the name of the campaign is because there's lots of swearing. But you'll hear it in a moment. And he wanted to help. And then that sort of avalanched into talking to Kathleen Simpson from DV Lawyers about how to get out of a relationship safely.
15: Yep.
16: And then to Sian from the Be There group. And that she helps rehabilitate.
15: From the source.
16: Yeah, from the source. And also does bystander training.

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1: Okay, so nothing great is happening in this city at the moment when it comes to domestic violence. Lives lost again this week, two separate incidences, and it's got to stop. And this popped up on our Instagram feed. A local guy, his Instagram name is Mr. Play Official, Jay Ingram. He's a businessman and his page is mostly flashy, you know? Mm. But he jumped on in his car and said, it's got to stop and men have got to stop it. And this was his idea.
2: Waking up on the Gold Coast, another woman did. We keep saying that we're not going to stand for this as a society, yet it keeps happening. Now, this woman was 23 years old. She had a young child and she was shot. That baby is going to grow up with no mother. It's too late, unfortunately, to save young mum. But there's somebody else out there right now that's in a similar situation. There's someone else out there that is one argument, one him coming home drunk away from being in the same position. So this is what we're going to do. Next month is July. I am creating a July fund called Just Leave the Prick July. He's not going to change. He's only going to get worse. Listen, if you're in the same position and the only thing that's stopping you from leaving is your financials, message me. I will pay for a hotel room.
1: Look, it is a great idea. Leave the prick July.
3: Yeah.
1: I can't say it the way he says it. But anyway, we have him on the phone now to thank him because it is a men's issue. They've got to help fix this problem. Good morning, Jay, and thank you.
4: Hey, guys, please forget the message out. I'm pleased that people are talking about it. That's really well done.
1: Yeah. So tell us about your motivation to post in the first place.
4: We have a problem. The Gold Coast has a problem. It's been 2 days and two deaths. Mm. Like, it doesn't matter how you look at that. It's not good enough. And at the end of the day, if people are not talking about this, it's happening behind closed doors. And I think that's really where the danger lies.
3: I feel like it also, we talk about it for a bit and then when it happens and then it might be not happening for a little bit, then it comes again and we're doing the same conversation. Not enough has been done continuously.
4: Well, I mean, at the end of the day, like, aren't we sick of putting RIP posts on Instagram and like virtual signaling and... Something has to give. I think it's the community that has to do it because I'm not being brash, but where else is the help coming from?
1: Yeah.
4: Mm. You know, at the end of the day, sometimes we have to take this into our own hands, and especially us as men as a collective. I just want to make something really clear. I'm 38 years old. I've been around a lot of men, a lot of groups of men in my lifetime. Never have I ever sat in a circle of men where somebody's bragging about beating on their partner or abusing them and it's condoned. This is not a general consensus of men that agree with this. It's the worst of the worst, and the best of the best have to actually stand up and stamp it out. There's no other way to go about it.
1: That's how I feel. Women, we've been trying our hardest for decades, centuries, you know, since we started, and it's men have to help the men stop it. It's all the only way.
4: Yeah, exactly, and... It seems to have brought up a little bit of controversy the way that I went about things. If you read some of the comments, there's people that disagree with what I'm doing. I don't apologise to anyone for being myself, being brash. If it helps get the message out to more people and it saves one person's life, then that's really all that matters.
3: Yeah, really.
1: You're doing something and that's all that matters.
3: That's right. And just remember too, some groups of men, like when they're together, you don't always know that someone else, another man, is doing it because it's behind closed doors. So if there's any clues and hints to it, then wake up to it rather than turn a blind eye to it.
4: And I just before I go, I'd like to use this opportunity as well. If there's any other business owners on the Gold Coast that, you know, have young kids following them or anyone with any presence, stand up against an issue like this. It doesn't change unless we actually get behind it, start being the change and not just talking about it.
1: Well done, Jay.
3: You, mate.
5: Thanks, Jay.
3: Thanks, Jay, mate.
4: See you guys. Have a good day. I know I want it.
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1: Domestic violence in our city at the moment is front and centre, and unfortunately it's front and centre because people are losing their lives. We lost a young 23-year-old woman just in the last week, and also the fire that was here on the Gold Coast was domestic violence as well. So we thought we needed to talk to Kathleen Simpson from DV Lawyer about some of the things

0: that we can do. Kathleen, good morning.
1: Good morning.
2: So, Kathleen, could you give some tips to women listening how they could leave a relationship? What are the things they need to do to get their ducks in a row?
1: I would say first and foremost, plan ahead discreetly. So preparation is the key. One might quietly start gathering some important documents such as IDs and passports, financial and medical records, and store them in a place that's away from the home. I would suggest to start building support networks. Your neighbours usually are really good resources to keep an eye out. And if they happen to hear anything or witness anything, if they can call the police, that would be very helpful. But identifying trusted friends and family, even talking to doctors and local support services, because on the Gold Coast there are dedicated domestic violence services. DVPC is here in Southport. We've got DV Connect as well. Both those organisations can help find a safe place to stay, assist in leaving and for counselling as well. But I would suggest to create a personalised safety plan and a plan that includes how to leave, when to leave, what to take and what belongings to pack. Also seek advice with legal advice as well. You can get protection orders. You can get also the police to assist with police protective directives.
0: Kathleen, what's one of the first things that a parent that is seeing what is happening but their child isn't seeing the pattern, or they're seeing it but they're not admitting it? What's an important thing, a role that a father or a mother can have over their child in being able to see what's happening and then usher them out? Because sometimes that conversation isn't always easy.
1: No, it's never easy because the person feels trapped. They're probably feeling a bit ashamed as well. You know, it's when they're wanting to be helped in this situation. But from a parent's perspective, all you can do is be there, support them, provide them a safe place to go, and encourage them to disassociate with the perpetrator.
2: There's some really good tips there, Kathleen. Thank you so much.
1: I would say also it's important to know that stay cautious with technology. Technology is in nearly every single case that I have, where people are being tracked, or there's air tags being put in bags or under cars or in glove boxes. So if you are leaving an abusive relationship, get a security check.
0: All right, that's good advice.
2: Great
0: good on
2: advice.
0: You, Kathleen. Thanks so much for your time today. Thank you.
1: Thank you.
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16: 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No issues in either direction. Local roads are also flowing nicely. If you do spot anything, though, call the traffic hotline 5519 2275.
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16: It's 5:31. Hi, I'm Lucy Knight. Police are speaking with a driver following a destructive late-night crash in Hope Island. Emergency crews were called to Marina Keys Boulevard just after 11 o'clock last night after a vehicle ploughed into three parked cars and a pole. An investigation is ongoing. A group is on the run following a hit-and-run crash in Logan. Emergency crews were called to Browns Plains just before 1 o'clock this morning after a Ford Falcon and Toyota collided with four people inside the Ford fleeing on foot. Investigations suggest the Ford had been driving dangerously prior to the crash. The amount of Queensland households struggling to pay their power bill has skyrocketed. New figures from the energy regulator reveal almost 41,000 are on hardship plans, which is up over 16,000 in the past 12 months. It sparked fresh pleas from the state government to deliver more cost of living relief. Incredible scenes in Venezuela, where a man has been rescued after spending 8 days trapped under the rubble of a collapsed shopping centre. The 43-year-old had been working at the mall as a security guard when the earthquake struck last week.
5: The Gold Coast Suns are taking on Collingwood this Saturday. 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
16: To sport, an injury scare at Blues camp with Ethan Strange under an injury cloud. Strange is believed to have rolled his ankle at training at Seabus Stadium yesterday, later spotted in a moon boot. Collingwood has taken another hit ahead of this weekend's clash against the Gold Coast Suns. Captain Darcy Moore has been ruled out for the remainder of the season after suffering a fresh setback to his hamstring injury in training earlier this week, which now requires surgery. In the AFL last night, the Lions beat the Cats by 22 points. We'll check the latest Gold Coast weather next.
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16: To the weather, sunny today, top of 26 degrees, mostly sunny tomorrow, cooling down to 22, partly cloudy with a shower or two forecast for Sunday, with the rainy conditions lingering into next week. At the Seaway right now, it's 17 degrees. Keep getting the questions right. 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
16: All right, we're continuing to talk about the issue of DV in our city, and we're one of the worst in the country. It's devastating that we have this. We have so many amazing things to celebrate, but this is not one, and it's not one to shove underneath the carpet. We need to fix it. So coming up next, we're going to talk to Sean from Be There Group. Be There Group is a wonderful organisation. They do bystander training, so to teach you what to do when you see somebody in your circle doing things that go against your morals and how to do it safely. So really interesting chat coming up with Sean next.
0: Also with what the, can you imagine being blind, you can't see, and then you bump your head and you get your vision back?
16: Did that happen?
0: I've got it in what the.
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0: Gailey and Emily Jade on 102.9 Hot Tomato, continuing our chat on domestic violence after the shocking incidents we've had on the Gold Coast over the last couple of days. And Sian from the Be There Group is here with us this morning. Hi, Sian.
1: Good morning. Thanks for having me.
2: Now, you are on the other side of it. You have spent your life helping men rehabilitate from being domestic violence offenders.
1: Yeah, I have. So I've worked in programs for men who have been released from prison. And I do believe that men can absolutely turn their life around and change their behaviour if they're willing to do the work.
3: Like, how do you change, like, some of these people have been a certain way for a long time? I would imagine it would be hard sometimes.
1: It is hard, but I see the change in real time in men who are willing to commit to this. You know, unfortunately, domestic violence is all about unequal power and control. And in a relationship, that can show up with things like jealousy, isolating from friends and family and things like that. And once we start to unpack that need for power, we can really turn that around to look at, well, if I want, what do I want out of this? I want a happy, safe, stable relationship. How do I get that? I don't get that through control or power.
2: Now, you also have a company called Be There, and you help people learn about being a good bystander. What's that about?
1: At Be There, we help people to be someone who does something. If you see or hear or even sense that there's unequal power in a relationship, it's on all of us as bystanders to say something or do something. And I'm not just talking about doing something for the person receiving harm, but if you notice a person doing the harm, maybe it's the way they're talking to their partner or about their partner, saying, hey, mate, I'm concerned about you. Do you want to go and chat? So calling someone in closer is my recommendation. Rather than calling the behaviour out, you call it in and you say, hey, mate, I'd really love to talk to you more about how you're feeling.
2: Does it work?
1: It really does. What I know from working at the pointy end with men coming out of prison for 15 years of my life is that really, unfortunately, the only time they were ever held accountable for their actions was through the court process. So their mates weren't calling the behaviour in. And I know, obviously, it's never our responsibility when someone chooses to use violence. But if we want to end violence against women, we could start at the other end when we're hearing the language or hearing the stuff from those men. If we challenge it then by calling them in, we could really turn this thing around.
3: Is it hard with male ego where they've sort of had an external power about themselves? Everything they measure themselves is using the wrong scale?
1: 100%, Gailey. And I've listened to you for a very long time. And what I know is it's men like you who lead by example that can influence men to be better. Mm. You know, mate, I don't do those things in my relationship. Mate, I really love that my wife feels safe around me or secure around me. You know, how does that work for you? So for good men, this is your time. This is your time to shine. I really need for you to do the heavy lifting, because women have been doing this for a very long time. And really, this is on men to call out their fellow man. Most men are awesome and they want to be part of the solution. This is how you do it.
2: Gailey asked a really good question before of Kathleen Simpson from DV Lawyer, and it was, as a parent watching on, how can you support? And I would ask you the same question. If you have raised a son that is behaving poorly, how can you help them as a parent?
1: Yeah, it's a really good question. And what we do know is that, unfortunately for mothers, they can find themselves in a position of family violence if their son is using violence in other ways. But I would urge all parents to get to understand the signs of unequal power and control in a relationship. And if their son is exhibiting that, there's some really great resources out there. I would urge everyone to look up She Is Not Your Rehab. They're based in Christchurch in New Zealand, but they have a free app called the Inner Boy app. And it's a self-help 28-day app where men can work on their own stuff. So even if a parent gives that to their son, and you know, it's good for any man to do, but to work through, why am I feeling like this? Why am I doing these things? It's free. It always will be. So look up Inner Boy.
2: Love it. Sian, thank you so much for your time, and Be There Group as well. Everything you do is wonderful for our community. Thank you.
1: Thanks. Thanks, everyone.
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0: 9, Hot Tomato and Surprise of Origin is happening today, but you can still get involved. 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We could be surprised with tickets to Origin Game 3. The Decider sold out at Suncorp Stadium thanks to TPIA Lawyers, partners of the Queensland Rugby League. 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
1: It's Gaily's.
2: Sometimes I find these stories in time, like from history, from the archives, and this happened in the early 2000s, but there's a girl called Lisa Reed from Auckland, and she lost her eyesight at the age of 11 after a malignant brain tumour placed pressure on her optic nerve. So then she lived blind for 13 years until a strange incident happened in 2000 when she accidentally hit her head on a coffee table while leaning down to kiss her guide dog. Good night, right? The next morning, she woke up with her vision partially restored, something that left doctors deeply surprised and without a clear explanation. So she was fully blind for 13 years, hits her head, and then gets some vision back.
3: Wow.
2: So her recovery was not complete. She only regained about 80% vision in one eye.
4: That's enough.
2: While the other remained blind, and her sight was limited as though she was looking through a narrow tunnel. But she still got to see
4: some stuff.
2: Specialists believe the impact may have shifted the tumour or reduced pressure on the optic nerve. Well, that makes sense, allowing partial function to return. The experience changed her life completely, especially as she adjusted to seeing loved ones again after many years and later used her story to support awareness for blind communities in New Zealand. Can you imagine?
4: I would be trying to bump my head again.
2: I was about to say.
4: I'm just saying what everyone's thinking.
2: It's no surprise she gets around in a helmet.
4: Everyone's trying to knock her sight back. This won't hurt a bit, love.

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8: Yeah, Marty is looking really good this morning. Same for local roads, no issues to report on. If you're driving into Brizzy, it's just a little under speed in that usual slacks freak stretch. We'll check in again in about 15 minutes. If you do spot anything, call the traffic hotline 5519 2275.
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8: It's just gone 6 o'clock. Hi, I'm Lucy Knight. A clean-up is underway following a destructive crash in Hope Island. A car slammed into three parked cars and a pole on Marina Keys Boulevard just after 11 o'clock last night, with police now speaking with the driver. Police are investigating whether alcohol was a factor in the crash. Meantime, a hit-and-run crash in Logan in the early hours of this morning has left a man injured. A Ford Falcon was spotted driving dangerously before smashing into a Toyota in Browns Plains just before 1 a.m. The 27-year-old man behind the wheel of the Toyota suffering minor injuries. The four people inside the Ford abandoned the vehicle and fled on foot, with a search now underway. Dozens of roads will be closed this weekend for the Gold Coast Marathon. Drivers are being warned about diversions from Paradise Point down to Miami on both Saturday and Sunday. More than 42,000 runners are taking part in the event. Majority are visitors from outside of the Gold Coast, with just 8,000 locals signed up. The mayor has once again issued a push for 2032 Olympic paddle events to be relocated from Rockhampton to the Gold Coast. It comes amid the Gold Coast's bid to host the inaugural World Paddle Games just 2 years before the Olympics, which the mayor says, if all goes well, there's no reason why Olympic events shouldn't be held here too. He's even willing to compromise by leaving rowing in Rocky, with the coast taking the rest, like kayaking and canoeing. And Taylor Swift is rumoured to be locking in her love story this weekend in what's being dubbed America's Royal Wedding. Sources believe the megastar will marry Travis Kelce at Madison Square Gardens as roads surrounding the venue are shutting down and equipment has been spotted unloading there. But some fans have their doubts, with Swift known for her red herrings and Easter eggs.
0: The biggest end of financial year sales are at Harbourtown Premium Outlets, with up to 80% off all your favourite brands. And catch the latest school holiday flicks at Reading Cinemas.
8: To sport, Alex de Minaur is through to the third round at Wimbledon. The Demon clinching a straight sets win over Frenchman Adrian Manarino overnight. He told Nine he was happy with his performance.
9: Yeah, I definitely think I started better. I had more intent, more conviction in what I needed to do.
8: Meantime, Gold Coast star Kim Birrell has been knocked out this morning after going down in straight sets to her Romanian opponent. In the AFL last night, the Lions have charged back into the top four after a second statement win in as many weeks, this time against the Cats. The visitors piled on the first 8 goals before running out 22-point winners. We'll check the latest Gold Coast weather and surf conditions with Tara next.
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13: Some pretty average conditions on the Gold Coast this morning. That swell has picked up slightly from the east-northeast, hitting about 2 to 3 feet. And we've got northwesterly winds making for fairly messy conditions, due to hit around 20 knots in the next few hours. And your best bet today will be the Tweedback beaches and Spit south to surfers. Just heading up to that high tide at 10 with a 4 o'clock low tide. Tide and 21 in the water. Have a great morning and I'll check back in a couple of hours.
8: To the weather, sunny today, top of 26 degrees, mostly sunny tomorrow, cooling down to 22, partly cloudy with a shower or two forecast for your Sunday, with the rainy conditions lingering into next week. At the Seaway right now, it's 17 degrees and we've got your school holiday fun covered. 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
15: Okay, today's the day. Our pop-up billboards are going up a little bit later on today, so that's exciting.
16: Mm.
15: We're going to get some more people up on that billboard in a moment, but if you have entered, not everyone we've rung is, we've rung people to say they're going to be on, but we've selected people that we haven't rung as
16: yes.
15: well.
16: Yes, yeah, yeah, yeah.
15: So the billboards will head up and there'll be lovely surprises for people all over the Gold Coast who's going to see their pop up on the billboards.
16: It's going to be lovely.
15: Yeah.
16: Seeing everyone up there.
15: Can't wait, actually. So
16: awesome.
15: It's all because of Poppy G, so little tribute to him and everyone's pops are going to enjoy it.
16: Yeah, still enter at hottomato.com.au. Your pop could be on the billboards around the Gold Coast and we will chat to another entrant next. A Hot Tomato. Oh.

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0: Gailey and Emily Jade. And with Gailey and Emily Jade, pop art honouring all pops of the Gold Coast after we lost Papa G a little bit earlier in the year. We are filling a billboard full of the pops of the Gold Coast, and we have another entrant, Gailey.
1: Luke's from Eleonora. Luke, tell us about your pop.
2: My dad, Dennis, passed away about 3 years ago now from cancer.
1: Oh, sorry to hear, mate.
2: Look, you're an inspiration, Gailey. Staying on the air with a smile on your face during what you went through was amazing, mate. So congratulations, well done on how amazing you are for the Gold Coast.
1: He would have just told me to get on with it.
3: You're doing it for Dad.
2: Same with mine, mate. Same with mine. Dennis Sugars was an absolute legend. He was well known around the Gold Coast. In the 80s, he was a groundsman at Burleigh Head State School for many years. And he used to do a lot for the kids at the school. He'd build BMX tracks on the last day of school out of old chairs and doors and whatever else when the kids had their fun day last day. And used to drive the tractor on the fake days as well. Remember those days before public liability when you could do that sort of thing?
1: Yeah. Get them all back in the back of a ute.
3: And whoever was driving it would try and bounce the kids off. drove over the bumps.
2: And he would. He would, sure. He was a legend. And a big pile of grandkids he's got here on the coast, well over 10 of them. I'd get one of my kids out of bed, but I'd probably have more chance of getting my dad up.
3: You're funny.
1: Yeah, nice work there, Luke. Well, let's honour him. What was his name again?
2: His name was Dennis. Dennis Sugars.
3: Dennis what a legend. Sugars. This Good is what you. I've loved is hearing these pops that did a lot for the Gold Coast as well.
1: Yeah, some great stories there. Yeah. Well, he's got to get a place on the billboard, Luke, so well done.
3: And the billboards are going live Monday morning, so make sure you check it out. We'll tell you where they all are.
2: That's fantastic, mate. I can't wait to see it. And I hope a lot of other people recognise his face up there too from the Gold Coast.
1: Yeah, I'm sure they will. Good on you, Luke.
2: Cheers, guys. Thank you very much.
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5: Everything's flowing really nicely across the Gold Coast this morning. No issues on local roads or the M1. Driving into Brizzy, just a little slow on that usual Slacks Creek stretch. We'll check in again in about 15 minutes if you do spot anything. Call the traffic hotline 55192275. Gold Coast weather today, mostly sunny, heading for a top of 26 degrees. At the Seaway right now at 17.
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6: Currently, my home, it is a Toy Story a thon because the new movie's out. 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What happened to Andy's dad? 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
7: Do you know, Moira, what happened?
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7: He passed away.
6: Oh, I did not. How? You're making it up.
7: No.
6: No, you're making
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0: 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We'll have your chance to win $100 to spend at the Garden Kitchen and Bar at the Star Gold Coast next Wednesday for State of Origin 3.
1: See the tension, it's rising. You coach. You look. 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Yeah. 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
2: Hey, this Saturday, you've got to get to Cbus Stadium. The Titans girls are taking on the Roosters. 12:45 is kickoff. And we're getting to know another new recruit. She's an Olympian, Tegan Levi. Good morning. How are you?
3: I'm good. How are you?
4: Oh, it's so good to have you on. We've got kind of Australian sporting royalty here. I know we're talking Titans, but we love your work with the Sevens as well. You and your sister, Maddie, have been standouts for a long time.
3: Thank you so much. Yeah, I think we've worked really hard to get where we are. So exciting to see a new journey open up.
4: I know. So it's crossing over codes. Like, tell us about the decisions around that.
3: It wasn't a light-hearted decision. I think it went back and forth for quite a few months, but then this one is a big challenge in itself, especially playing in the halves. But to have someone like Loz Brown in my corner has been really helpful.
2: What's the deal with the Olympics and you guys?
3: Yeah, so I'm only crossing over for the season, and then I'll go back at the end of this year to play the Sevens series, and then we have an Olympic qualifier at the end of the year, next year, and then the following year is obviously the Olympics, so would love to go to another Olympics if I get selected.
4: If I get selected.
2: Yeah, as if you
4: honestly,
2: won't.
4: You're, but I love your humility in that. And obviously, the thing comes in, you might...
2: injury.
4: Your body has to hold up. I get it. Mm-hmm. I get that answer completely. Now, the Titans, I'm not going to lie, there's a lot of people excited for the Titans because of your addition. Mm. They've already got... They're packed with stars already, especially on the outside. Chapo and you working together is going to be so exciting. But what can we expect? Like, you've been training. Are we kind of looking really good?
3: Yeah, I think obviously the girls have done all the hard work in the preseason. They definitely have the team to go all the way through to the finals, if not win the premiership. I'm really excited to play with this bunch of girls. They have something very special amongst them, and they just want to work really hard for the person next to them. They pride themselves in sisterhood. Coming into that team, it was very seamless. And, yeah, obviously having the likes of Jamie Chapman.

0: I also have Phoenix outside me, which is really exciting as well.
1: Tegan, I was at the season launch for the women, the training camp that the girls all went on. Honestly, Tegan, when you say they look good, Gailey, I've never seen anything like the training camp they made you girls do. It was hectic as, and I called all the girls Sarah Connors and no one knew what I was talking about. And do you know who Sarah Connor is, Tegan?
0: Not really.
2: Terminator, the first Terminator, the movie in the 80s, Sarah Connor is this hardcore...
1: Fit.
2: Yeah. And she takes on the Terminator.
1: So Arnie.
2: She's ripped. She's awesome.
1: It was a compliment.
0: I'll definitely have to go watch something. Definitely wasn't born at that time.
2: No. Just Google Sarah Connor and there's the video when she's doing the pull-ups and all that sort of stuff.
1: That's you girls.
0: Okay.
1: For sure.
2: Yeah, doing the workout. Now, any chance of seeing Maddie eventually come across in a couple years as well to the Titans?
1: Your sister.
0: Yeah, I think she has a busy schedule at the moment. Maybe after the Olympics, she might see her cross over. I would obviously love to play alongside her. Having her outside me would be something that I've always wanted. And I obviously have her on the Seven series next to me. So to have her in a different kind of space and environment would be awesome. And I think the opportunities that league have are very exciting for everyone out on the pitch, on the field and off the field. So hopefully one day you'll see her out there and I would love to have her in my team, obviously not against me.
2: And then you never know, because you've got a good background in all sports, you never know, you might end up at the Suns when you're 40. It's all good.
1: Thank you, Tegan.
3: Thanks,
1: you're the best.
3: Appreciate it.
0: Thank you.
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10: Everything is flowing pretty nicely across the Gold Coast this morning. No issues on our local roads or the M1, but if you are heading into Brizzy, it's just a little slow through the usual Flax Creek stretch. We'll check in again in about 15 minutes. If you do spot anything, call the traffic hotline 55 19 2275.
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10: It's 6:30. Hi, I'm Lucy Knight. Police have laid charges over an alleged drink driving crash in Hope Island. A Hyundai i30 lost control on Marina Keys Boulevard just before 11 o'clock last night before slamming into several parked cars. A 30-year-old Hope Island woman has been charged with drink driving. Four people have fled the scene of an arson crash in Logan this morning. A Ford Falcon was spotted driving dangerously before colliding into a Toyota at a Browns Plains intersection just before 1 a.m. The group inside the Ford took off on foot while the driver of the Toyota suffered minor injuries. A police investigation is underway. There's fresh pressure on the state government to help Queenslanders out more with the cost of living. It comes as the amount of households on power bill hardship plans skyrockets to almost 40,000. That's a 121% increase since October 2024, when the LNP came into power. And drivers are being warned of a string of road closures this weekend as the Gold Coast Marathon gets underway. Roads around foreshores from Paradise Point to Miami will be impacted on Saturday and Sunday.
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10: To sport, Spain is up 2-0 over Austria in their World Cup clash this morning. In later games, Portugal takes on Croatia before Switzerland goes up against Algeria. And Jai July is kicking off tonight with the NRL holding the world's biggest birthday party for Jai Arrow in the wake of his motor neuron disease diagnosis. A string of MND fundraisers are getting underway, including a donation for each try scored this month across NRL, NRLW and Origin. We'll check the latest Gold Coast weather next.
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10: To the weather, sunny today, heading for a top of 26 degrees. Mostly sunny tomorrow, but cooling to 22. Partly cloudy with a shower or two forecast for your Sunday, with the rainy conditions lingering into next week. At the Seaway right now, it's 17 degrees. Keep getting the questions right. 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
12: We've got lots coming up.
1: You have discovered something. And it's coming to the Gold Coast.
12: 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Don't worry. Don't mind me, people. I've just been doing
1: this
12: forever.
1: I'll keep you on track.
13: I don't know if you heard, but I just said, hey, Gayley, this is what's coming up. And then you went, okay.
12: No, I missed it. I missed it. I just
1: He's
12: heard.
1: He's grieving everyone.
12: I just said, hey, can I use the grieving thing for
1: Till
12: the next 2029. 5 years?
1: Yeah.
12: Thanks, Dad. I knew you'd have my back. Anyway, funnily enough, what the next thing is about, it's about would you actually become compost after you die. Anyway, it's all positive here.
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0: 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Drink responsibly. Bet with your head not over it. Gally, what are we talking about?
1: We're talking about this new process of composting. And it's a new way of being buried. And we kind of just want to know whether you would want to look into it. So I'm just trying to find it. I had it here. I know. I've got it here right now, right? Okay. So sorry, I was flicking through. Oh, not off to a great start this morning.
0: That's right.
1: So the statement is our bodies are organic, right? Mm-hmm. And why not use our bodies for the best when you're buried? And grave sites, there's not as many of those around as there used to be as far as land being a problem. So a process known as terramation, natural organic reduction, or in blunt terms, human composting, is a relatively new addition to the death industry. It can reveal it is likely to be permitted in New South Wales following a month-long secret lobbying campaign for it. Recompose, a US facility is a body is lifted onto a bed of organic plant material inside a vessel. It's kind of almost like, you know, at the morgue where you've got the drawers, but it's a nicer way of that. But they pull it out, I think, and then you go in with all plant matter and everything.
2: There's already one here. So it's called the Eco Memorial Park.
1: Okay.
2: And it's the Alberton Natural Burial Cemetery, and they tailor your burial needs.
1: So are they putting you in with the plants and everything?
2: Yeah, they're calling it a greener way to go.
1: Greener Way.
0: I like that.
2: Yeah.
1: That should be the name of the business, Greener Way.
2: Yeah, so Greener Way to go. So standard burial, they use long-lasting caskets that can easily cost $10,000. This is according to their website.
1: I think that's a little bit different from this process.
2: No, that is. I'm telling you what a standard one is.
1: Yep.
2: A standard one, $10,000, is a long-lasting casket. And then the site is landscaped, well-maintained, large headstone. And then the caskets can be made of steel or finished wood or copper, et cetera, thick concrete lids, okay? So the new natural way is they have no body preparation for the body when they're tricking it all up.
1: Yeah.
2: They use no sort of fluids or anything. They cost less than $2,000. So, Nana, love ya, but I'd rather spend less than $10,000. and then the caskets like cardboard and compostable, et cetera, et cetera. And then the way they prepare you as well as you're going in all compostable.
1: This one in the US, after at least a month of process, including raising the temperature inside the vessel and rotating it weekly, most of the body has been consumed by that time.
2: Mm-hmm.
1: So
0: Can you grow veggies, a bit of a shock. Cucumbers, et cetera? I don't know.
2: Well, what are you saying?
1: can you grow
0: veggies around the dead body? Would that be something you could
2: look
0: into?
2: All I know is that when our dogs died, we had two go on the same day and we buried them under the mango tree, and the mango tree was absolutely bloody useless for years. And then the year after, the two dogs, Zach and Libby, were buried underneath it. We had the best mangoes ever. So now they're the dead dog mangoes.
1: So if you're going to grow any vegetation, be careful where you grow the zucchini.
0: Dead as a dog mangoes. I like it.
1: Dead mango dog.
2: Dead dog mangoes.
0: Give us a call. 55-71-1029. Would you want to be turned into compost?
2: Yes,
0: after
2: I would.
0: You,
2: my answer
0: after
2: is
0: you
2: yes.
0: go. Yes, yep. Gailey, would you be?
2: I mean, I want to be cremated, but the second option would be most definitely.
1: I don't.
2: Yes.
1: I think I'd be cremated. I think. I don't think I'd just want to hang with the plants. I'd rather be.
2: No. I'd really
0: like
2: to come on, have fun with it. I'd really like to be buried and then tell the kids to put a veggie patch on the top.
0: Yeah.
2: And then every time you're eating your tomatoes your parsley.
1: I wonder what they'd want to grow on you.
2: You taste nice today.
0: 55-71.
2: You're in me. Now I can be in you.
1: Don't invite the neighbours around for dinner.
0: Would you be organic compost? Give us a call.
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4: 1029 Hot Tomato Traffic.
5: We've got some minor delays southbound on the M1 through Tugan due to reports of a vehicle stopped on the shoulder there. Northbound is nice and clear until you hit Tanimera. It's a little slow through to Slacks Creek. Everything else, including our local roads, are flowing very nicely. No issues. We'll check in again in about 15 minutes. If you do spot anything, call the traffic hotline 55192275. Gold Coast weather today, sunny and 26 degrees at the Seaway right now at 17.
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0: Gailey and Emily Jade on 102.9 Hot Tomato, and Gailey and Emily Jade's Double or Nothing Kids Edition coming up after 7 o'clock this morning. Kids, it is your chance to win unlimited pocket money for the school holidays. 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We'll keep doubling your money.
1: Body composting is what we're talking about, a new way of burial in a way, or a new way of celebrating people's life.
2: A greener way to go.
1: It is a greener way to go. You sort of get put into compost and decompose, and then you're ready for being compost and having things grown out of you. So we're asking if people would do this alternative. And we've got Shannon on the line. Would you be interested in doing this, dude?
3: I reckon, you know what, it's probably a good natural alternative. You know, because with the decaying rate of everything in the cemeteries and land space at the moment, that's a bit of a full-on thing. But I actually think it's a good idea. I've actually watched a couple of documentaries, and, you know, like in India, they actually set you on fire and they push you down the Ganges.
1: Yeah.
3: There was one, I think it was in Dubai, they got undersea vaults. Mm. So you get entombed and you actually get dropped to the base of the sea floor.
1: I don't like that idea. You'd have to hold your breath.
0: Well, just pile you up in the broadwater. Right. Is that what you're thinking around here?
3: It'd actually really sub-traumatic, I reckon. That's the word.
1: Actually, that is a good – when you think of all our ocean here in Australia and here on the Gold Coast, if you did the set of, like, tombs and it was set up – it could become a dive site because it could actually be like if.
2: What are you doing today? Visiting granddad?
0: Yeah. Get a scuba gear out.
2: Why have you got your snorkel? I'm going to go underwater. I've got to go under the sea.
1: It's a tourist attraction, right?
2: Yeah.
1: Because all the stuff that grows on the whatever the portals
0: are.
1: Yeah.
0: Mm. Suppose.
1: Shannon, awesome suggestion. Thank you.
2: Yeah, I reckon they should have glass coffins then so you can see their little faces.
1: Touch it. They've hands touched on the thing.
2: Avril, what do you think, doll?
4: Oh my God, EJ, you're freaking me out. Just the thought of eating something that somebody's been buried under.
1: Yeah, Avril, of all the things, if you were compost, what would you like grown out of you?
4: Oh, I don't know, Gailey. Maybe some tomatoes. They're nice and juicy and plump.
1: Mm-hmm. Are you suggesting that's how you roll around there, Emerald?
2: I'd want a lemon tree, actually, because you cannot kill a lemon tree. Like, they're hardy little things.
1: Yeah.
2: And they make so many legends.
1: You don't want to die twice?
2: No, I want to keep living.
1: That's right.
2: That's your reincarnation as lemonade.
1: Right.
2: Mm. All right, we've got Beck. Yeah. Beck from Gilston. What do you think?
5: Well, I have never heard of that, but I think that's a pretty good idea. I mean, my first initial thing is I'm actually donating my body to science. So when I pass, I'm going to go to Griffith Uni for all the new future doctors and nurses to do whatever they need to do.
1: So you're going to be a godiver?
5: Yeah, pretty much, yeah.
0: Godiver, even.
1: Godiver.
2: So have you actually done this? You've signed all the forms, et cetera?
5: Yep, done all the forms. My mum and dad were the same. They wanted to do it, and I hated the idea at first. But then mum never got to do it because her body was under a certain kilo weight. And then, unfortunately, my dad wasn't able to do it either. So I was like, you know what? Let me do it and see how it goes, because like, how are all the doctors and nurses going to learn? And then they use your skin if they need it for, like, dermatologists and all that sort of stuff. And it's like, yeah, they take really good care of it. And if anything, you know, like afterwards, they do the cremation for you as well. And then you're in their special garden as well for future... in their, you know, their book, and they do a whole big ceremonial thing, and yeah, you get the ashes at the end if there's anything left. So,
1: gee, that's well planned out, and I've never met anyone that's put themselves up for that.
2: Yeah, well done, Beck.
0: Thanks, Beck.
1: You're getting you, Beck. Our future is safe. It is. Jason from Kingscliff, what do you think? Would you become compost?
6: No, mate, but I mean, as a family. Not long ago, we've agonised in regards to my grandmother, whether or not to get her cremated or buried. Mm-hmm. So, yeah, it's something that we've spoken about.
0: What did you decide
6: often.
0: In the end?
2: Yeah. What did you decide, Jason?
6: Well, we just let her live in the end. So,

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9: The M1 is a little slow southbound around the Smith Street exit and also through Currumbin due to a car on the shoulder. It is also causing some delays on the Toogan-Currumbin Road off-ramp heading into Toogan there. Local roads elsewhere are flowing nicely, no dramas. We'll check in again in 15 minutes if you do spot anything else. Call the traffic hotline 5519-2275.
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9: It's a minute to seven. Hi, I'm Lucy Knight. A woman has been charged over a destructive late-night crash in Hope Island. Emergency crews were called to Marina Keys Boulevard just after 11 o'clock last night after a Hyundai i30 ploughed into several parked cars and a pole. The 30-year-old Hope Island woman behind the wheel has been charged with drink driving. Police are searching for a group of people following a hit-and-run crash in Logan this morning. Four people inside a Ford Falcon did a runner after smashing into a Toyota at an intersection in Browns Plains just before 1 a.m. The 27-year-old male Toyota driver sustained minor injuries. No confirmation yet from police as to whether the Ford was stolen. Mayor Tom Tate is on another mission for the Gold Coast to host 2032 Olympic paddle events. The city has launched a bid to host the inaugural World Paddle Games here just 2 years before the Olympics, which the mayor says if all goes well, there's no reason why some Olympic events shouldn't be held here too. The events are set to be held in Rockhampton. Rumours Taylor Swift will be getting married to Travis Kelce at Madison Square Garden this weekend are firing up. Roads surrounding the venue are being shut down and truckloads of equipment has been spotted unloading there. And adding fuel to the fire, Travis's mum and his stylist have now been spotted touching down in New York. And an NYPD officer has been spotted outside the venue holding a folder that says Taylor Swift and Travis Kelce wedding.
7: 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And catch the latest school holiday flicks at Reading Cinemas.
9: To sport, the Suns will have another player making their AFL debut against Collingwood this weekend, with local product Dylan Patterson getting the call-up. It's going to be a big clash for the side as they desperately try to snap a five-game losing streak in front of a sold-out crowd at home. Coach Damien Hardwick is confident they can get the job done.
11: We've been the last two times up here, so, you know, we play obviously up here well. We're not in the best of form, but we feel like it's not too far away. They're playing a little bit differently now. They're playing a lot faster than what they did probably at the start of the year. They've got some personnel back, some personnel changes as well.
9: interesting time in the AFL last night. The Lions beat the Cats by 22 points, but the win has been marred by hamstring injury concerns to both Darcy Gardner and Zach Bailey. And it's been a mixed bag for the Aussies at Wimbledon overnight. Alex de Minaur is through to the third round after downing his French opponent in straight sets, while James Duckworth and Gold Coaster Kim Birrell have been knocked out. We'll take a look at Gold Coast weather next.
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9: To the weather, nice and sunny across the coast today with a top of 26 degrees. Mostly sunny tomorrow, cooling down to 22. Partly cloudy with a shower or two for your Sunday with the rainy conditions lingering into next week. At the Seaway right now, it is 17 degrees. We've got your school holiday fun covered. 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
1: All right, kids, give us a call. It's double or nothing. 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
2: You can find anything with money.
1: That's right. Happiness. Sadness.
2: More money.
1: More money. It's the truth. Yeah. So give us a call.
3: Here's the first question this morning.
4: Hi, my name's Mackenzie. I'm 12 and I'm from Coomera. My question is, how many colours are in the rainbow?
3: How many colours in a rainbow?
1: Seven, is it?
3: Seven colours in the rainbow. What are they? Controversial.
1: Red and yellow.
3: Couldn't possibly
1: and
3: say.
1: Pink and green, purple and orange and blue.
3: Yep, that's what I would say.
1: I can sing a rainbow.
3: Others would say violets gets in there somewhere.
2: How do you remember that?
1: My kids, I used to sing it to the kids.
2: Oh, right.
1: Yeah. I've got a 7-year-old. I only stopped singing it to him yesterday.
3: All right, kids, give us a call. 555-71-1029. If you keep getting questions right, we'll keep doubling your money. Gailey and Emily Jade's Double or Nothing Kids Edition is next on 1029. Hot Tomato.

0: Gailey and Emily Jade, 1029 Hot Tomato. Taylor Swift right there. A lot of rumours.
1: Getting
0: wedding
1: married today.
0: Happening this weekend or today even.
1: Yep. The 3rd.
0: Madison Square
1: Garden.
0: So
1: tomorrow for us, but today
0: for them.
1: Like it's the 3rd, but it's, yes, tomorrow. Yes. Tomorrow. And then 4th of July, rolling into 4th of July.
0: Lucy from the newsroom reckons.
2: So it's coming up.
0: Maybe. Maybe we should unpack this in a sec.
1: We can't not talk about it. The whole world is.
0: That's coming up shortly. Trick your money
3: 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If you're a smarty pants, you'll win cash. 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Don't be that kid. 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
2: We have Willow on the line. Willow is 12 from Palm Beach, PBC, year 7. And she'd like to win $160. You'd be proud of Dylan Patterson, who is from PBC and debuting for the Suns this weekend as part of the Suns Academy. So, Willow, that's a good run for one of your co-students of the past.
5: Yeah.
1: A lot of great kids coming from Palm Beach.
2: That's right.
1: We had Emily Monsma on.
2: I know.
1: Who is going to be in the Mamma Mia musical a little bit later on this year as well.
2: All over the place. It's sport. It's the arts.
1: Yep, good school.
2: It's a great school.
1: All right. Now, are you great? Are you into like any sports or anything, Willow? What do you do?
5: Touch, surfing and swimming.
1: Oh, great.
2: Are you in the excellence programs for all of those, Willow?
5: No.
1: How good, though, that your school's right near the beach.
2: Yeah,
1: walk
2: I know.
1: To it at lunchtime when they let you. Anyway, let's do this. Do you want to win $160 you're saving for this holidays or another holiday?
5: Just this holidays.
1: Right, let's get you some money.
0: Let's do it. Willow, you got 5 seconds to answer each question. We must take your first answer. If you keep getting questions right, we'll keep doubling your money. You can take it at any time, but if you do get a question wrong, you lose it all. And no help from anyone in the background. Got to answer all the questions on your own, okay?
5: Okay,
1: here we go. For $5, Mackenzie, who's 12 from Coomera, asked this. How many colours are there in a rainbow?
5: 7.
6: Hey, you got $5.
2: Nice work there, Willow. Would you like to double it and play for $10?
5: Yes, please.
2: What dairy product is used to make pizza cheesy?
5: Cheese.
6: Hey, good job. You got $10.
1: Well done. All right, you want to go for $20?
5: Yes, please.
1: What food do you traditionally roast over a campfire?
5: S'mores.
6: Awesome job. That's $20.
1: Yep, s'mores will do. Marshmallows. You can go do that at Dreamworld because they've got their Winterfest happening. We're talking about it.
2: All right, Willow, do you want to play for $40 by doubling it?
5: Yes, please.
2: What is the coldest place on Earth?
5: Antarctica.
6: Well done, you have $40.
1: Doing great, honey. You want to go for $80?
5: Yes, please.
1: Okay. True or false? Uranus rotates on its side.
5: True.
6: Oh my God, you got $80.
2: Yeah, I'm a side sleeper.
1: Yeah. It's the most tilted planet in the solar system.
2: I did not know that.
1: Done. Yeah.
2: That's pretty cool.
1: Do you want to go for $160, darling? What do you want to do?
5: Could I go for $160, please?
2: Sure, of course you can. Here's the question. How many senses do humans have?
5: Pardon?
1: How many senses do humans have?
6: Nothing.
5: Oh. Six.
1: You would have been wrong. It's 5.
0: No, it depends what movie you're watching.
1: 6 cents. True. It's 5.
0: Yeah.
1: Sight, smell, taste, touch, and hearing.
2: And seeing dead people.
0: And seeing dead people, yeah. That's sense. Well done, Willow.
1: So is she right or isn't she?
0: Nah, it was 5 is the traditional. Not everyone's got that 6th sense, unfortunately.
2: Never mind, Willow.
1: I'd argue do as anybody anyway.
0: I'd argue that too. Willow, hang on the line. We'll get you to ask the first question for Monday morning. Kids Double Nothing back 7 o'clock Monday.
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8: The M1 is a little slow around Smith Street, but not too bad. Also under speed through Currumbin, reports of a crash that's also impacting Tugun Currumbin Road coming off the M1. Really heavy delays in that stretch. We'll check in again in about 15 minutes. If you do spot anything else, call the traffic hotline 5519 2275. Gold Coast weather today, nice and sunny, quite warm as well, top of 26. At the Seaway right now, it's 16 degrees.
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0: Gailey and Emily Jade, 102.9 Hot Tomato. Gold Coast Marathon on this weekend. Went to Harbour Town yesterday to get some shoes for myself. Tell you what.
1: I'm not running yet.
2: No, he's going to watch in nice, comfortable runners.
0: I had to get new shoes. I'm going to stand on the side.
3: Yeah, yeah.
0: But, mate, the amount of people in there getting new shoes for the Gold Coast Marathon.
3: That's weird. Why get them a day before they go?
2: No, you want them fresh.
0: No, you want them fresh.
3: No, you don't.
0: Blisters.
3: Have you ever run a marathon?
0: No.
3: Okay. You do not run in brand new shoes. It's the most.
2: BJ,
3: you do not do it.
2: Have you ever run
3: a marathon? I've run a half marathon and I've supported my husband running many marathons. He had so many shoes. I'm going to get off topic, but he had so many shoes. He bought the same shoe to train in and then he used to have to write like 1, 1, 2, 2, 3, 3 because he had like five sets of exactly the same shoe and he had to write the numbers of them so that they were matching. I'm just telling you, you don't get new shoes before a marathon. Anyway, I want to talk about Taylor Swift's wedding because it's what.
2: You get new shoes before you go to a wedding.
3: You get new shoes before a wedding. However, you should warm up your wedding shoes so that you don't get blisters or you have a different set of shoes that you dance in afterwards. Don't you, Lucy?
1: Absolutely.
3: Now, Lucy and I are the Swifties in the building and there's so many rumours going around that she's getting married at Madison Square Gardens. They're saying that Chiefs players have booked out hotel rooms around the area. There is like a ready pink carpet currently or being built there. There's trucks coming in with signs saying Garden Party 1, Garden Party 2, because they're saying she's having like a garden party.
2: Very similar
3: party.
2: To my wedding from memory.
3: So
0: did you
3: similar.
0: Shut down roads as well?
2: In Adelaide.
3: Yep.
2: The National Guard. My car broke down.
3: Yeah. The National Guard are there as well, all swarming around. People are getting upset that perhaps the taxpayers are paying for the security. But everyone still thinks it's a decoy, right?
1: Yeah.
3: It's a very expensive decoy.
1: Yeah, okay. A huge decoy.
2: Where do you think it is if there is a decoy? Have they got a plan B? The media, have we got
3: So here's another rumour. Because she's such good friends with Ed Sheeran, he's on tour at the moment, but he's got a break in his tour the weekend after. So they're thinking for him to be able to go to the wedding, it's actually the weekend after. Another decoy is that it could be at the library. The New York Library is really beautiful. So they could
2: be. Give you something to do if it's starting to get a bit boring.
3: Yeah, that's right.
2: You can read up.
0: Read a book.
2: Read something.
3: We can read something.
0: Hunger Games.
3: I don't know. I mean, we know the president's not going to be there. So all of that. The security.
2: Well, he's guaranteed he's not.
3: It's not for him, that's for sure. What do you think, Lucy?
1: I originally thought it was going to be somewhere completely different, like other side of the country sort of thing. But Travis Kelce's mum has just arrived in like New York City at the airport.
2: Decoy, is it the mum though?
0: No, it's a nice decoy mum.
3: I know everyone's thinking it's crazy. It's at a stadium. Weird. Like, can you imagine like somebody, you know, Delta Goodrum deciding to get married at Seabus Stadium, right? And you just think, how are they going to make it nice?

0: But here are some of the reasons. It's covered so helicopters won't ruin the sound of everything, because she's always wanted a garden wedding. So they're thinking it's all going to bump in. There's going to be flowers. It's going to be a garden wedding. Security for the 1,000 guests, they're all celebrities. So because it's closed in, no one can get in. No one can try and break in. It's facial recognition to get into that place.
1: And enough space for 1,000 people.
0: That's right. Yeah. And all the big tables and all that kind of stuff. There's rumours that they're going to make like a big kind of castle in there with the garden stuff. But then there's also rumours that it will be a huge marquee, because everyone's thinking, what about all the stadium seats? That's going to look ugly.
1: Yeah.
0: And they're like, no, bringing in a huge marquee and then putting all the decorations.
2: Yeah, because then you can't see the
0: then
2: stuff.
0: Then you can't see all the stadium.
2: They could probably blanket it all out, the seats anyway.
0: Yeah, with flowers.
2: With wall hangs and flowers.
1: It's also like multi-level, so there's like venues.
0: Yes.
1: Not, it's not just the stadium part.
0: Yes.
3: He got corporate seats for the wedding. Is that
0: yeah, that's right. Who got the corporate box? Exactly. And I'm just looking forward to seeing the popcorn, hot dogs and litres of Coke that they're going to be drinking at the party.
2: You know
0: and
2: what?
0: Her dad pushing her down the aisle in the cleaning cart.
2: You know what I'm worried about? I'm worried about the Travis Kelce's parents having to pay for it all. You bought a
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2: Oh my God, I listen to you guys. 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
13: The M1 is slow southbound, Helensvale through to Gavin. Also looking a little slow southbound through Currumbin still due to an earlier incident, but that's mostly cleared now. Northbound flowing really nicely, just a little slow through Slacks Creek if you're driving into Brizzy. We'll check in again in about 15 minutes. If you do spot anything else, call the traffic hotline 5519 2275.
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13: It's 7:30. Hi, I'm Lucy Knight. Queensland researchers have secured a massive breakthrough in the fight against motor neuron disease. Scientists at the University of Queensland have unveiled a new drug that could turn the fatal condition into a manageable illness, with trials expected to begin within the next 5 years. It comes as the NRL prepares to launch Jai July tonight, a month-long fundraising initiative established following the devastating MND diagnosis of 30-year-old rugby league star Jai Arrow. Several cars have been damaged in an alleged drunken crash in Hope Island. A Hyundai i30 slammed into three parked cars and a pole on Marina Keys Boulevard just after 11 o'clock last night. The 30-year-old woman behind the wheel has been charged with drink driving. Queenslanders are struggling to pay their power bills, with more than 40,000 households on hardship plans. That's up a whopping 121% since October 2024, when the LNP came into power, sparking fresh calls for the government to issue more cost of living relief. And final preparations are underway for the Gold Coast Marathon this weekend. Dozens of roads from Paradise Point to Miami will be closed for the event, with drivers warned to expect diversions. More than 42,000 people are taking part on Saturday and Sunday. Majority of those are visitors, with just 8,000 locals signed up.
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13: to sport. Spain has downed Austria 3-0 at the World Cup this morning. Action continues later this morning with Portugal against Croatia before Switzerland takes on Algeria. Meantime, the Socceroos are gearing up for their clash against Egypt, which kicks off 4 a.m. tomorrow, our time. And Collingwood has been issued a fresh injury blow ahead of this weekend's clash against the Gold Coast Suns. Skipper Darcy Moore has suffered a hamstring injury at training this week, which requires surgery. He's been ruled out for the rest of the season. We'll take a look at Gold Coast weather next.
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13: To the weather, sunny today, top of 26 degrees, mostly sunny tomorrow, but cooling down to 22, partly cloudy with a shower or two forecast for Sunday, with the rainy conditions lingering into next week. At the Seaway right now, it is 17 degrees. Keep getting the questions right. 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
14: Alrighty, so today it's Wet n Wild, and if you want to go along.
15: I think it's actually SeaWorld today, sorry.
14: Oh, sorry. Okay, SeaWorld. Oh, well, yeah. It's also got water, so they're safe.
16: Yeah, you're not wrong. You're not wrong.
14: I actually had no idea. Yeah. I just thought, I'll just say one.
16: Both places have got slides.
15: Mm-hmm. Yes, that's true.
14: Do they?
16: Yeah.
14: Where's the SeaWorld slides?
16: Oh, it's there somewhere.
15: One of the animals slide off and into the water. Right.
16: There's definitely a slide somewhere.
14: It used to have a little water park. Oh, remember back in the day, all the years ago?
16: So that's not there anymore?
14: Well, there's a little tiny water park there now for the kiddies, but not the water park that used to be there. But anyway, Nick, you're going to be going along and you've never been, so it doesn't matter what we say. It's going to be all new to you.
17: Yeah, well, indeed. No, I'm stoked.
14: Oh, good for you. Yeah, have you got kids or is it for you?
17: I have got two kids, but they got the annual pass last year, but I never joined them. So,
14: oh, now you can go with them.
16: Yeah, you can go and get a photo with the walrus.
17: Coin tosses to who's who, but yeah, we'll get there.
14: All right, sounds good. Thank you, Nick.
15: Good on you, Nick.
14: I can't really understand anything you're saying with the phone there, but I know you're happy.
15: Well, chances to win across the day to go and have school holiday fun at the GC's best theme parks coming up next, EJ.
14: We're going to talk about should friends have anniversaries, as in friendiversaries.
16: From knowing each other.
14: Yeah. Mm. Okay. Sometimes I feel like they're your true love, you know? They're around before the partner mostly and stick with you till the end and all the ups and downs. So it's just a little theory going around.
15: That's coming up next on 1029 Hot Tomato.

0: Bailey and Emily Jade on 102.9 Hot Tomato, and the Titans women are playing this weekend. We got tickets to go if you get involved here, 5571 1029. EJ, what do we want the opinions on?
1: Okay, so we're talking about friendiversaries and should friends have anniversaries. I was listening to a podcast, one of my favourite podcasts. It's Liz and Sarah, who we used to actually be in competition with here on the radio when Over the Road actually had a local team. Mm. And they've got a great podcast, Liz and Sarah, and they were reading out a bawling poem about friendship, and then they both started bawling their eyes out going, Friends are the people that stick with you the most. They can be your soulmates. Of course, it's not romantic, but they started discussing, should friends have anniversaries and friendiversaries? And it got me thinking about me. I remember the exact date that I met one of my best friends because I'd moved to Tassie, and she was sent by the school principal to come and welcome me, which was just such a nice thing to do. Mm. And we were unpacking our new home, and I was just devastated to have been moved from my country town in New South Wales down to Tassie. I did not take the move well.
2: No.
1: Because, yeah, I was 15 years old, had a little boyfriend, I had friendships and all that kind of stuff. And then this beautiful girl knocked on the door. She was the school captain at the time. And she said, oh, my principal, his name was Dallas, which I'll never forget because it's a pretty cool name.
2: Yeah.
1: He said that you've just enrolled, and because I live a couple of streets away, he asked me to go and welcome you and maybe offer that we walk to school tomorrow or something like that. And we were best friends ever since. And it was
2: so cool.
1: Yeah, and it's actually around now. It was in the middle of July and it was cold and awful. Tasmania was just not putting on its best foot forward, and this beautiful girl arrived, Megan, and then you guys know her daughter became my au pair last year.
0: Oh, yeah.
1: And we've been through absolutely everything together, and we always message each other and say, you know, happy friendiversary.
0: Do you do gifts?
1: So, there's no gifts. I mean, that's what I want to know. Is there anyone doing friendiversaries?
0: Okay.
1: And do you do gifts, and do you celebrate? Do you go out for dinner? What do you do? I did see that there is a bit of a trend, people recreating old photos of themselves.
2: Oh, right.
1: Which is a
2: fun
1: thing
2: to do. Meeting for the first time or just old photos?
1: Old photos in the 90s, going to a nightclub, that kind of stuff, or when they're kids. So, yeah, I don't know. I was listening to that podcast and I was like, you know what? I actually think friends should be celebrating anniversaries.
2: Well, quite often you remember the first time you meet your friend.
1: Well, yeah, and they're often your longest relationship. You know, your partners can come and go, but definitely friendships are in your heart forever. So what do you do?
2: Yeah, that's a good point. I actually got asked to welcome a footy teammate when he came from another club.
1: Yeah.
2: And they put us, we had to do drills together. But I was asked before training, can you partner up with our new player because you're probably most equipped to make him feel welcome. And then we went out after training and got on the booze.
0: Yeah, that's how you do it.
1: And you're best friends forever.
2: We have been.
0: All right. 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Do you do gifts for friendiversaries? What do you do?
1: Mm-hmm.
0: I'll have your chance to go and see the Titans NRLW season opener against the Roosters this Saturday at 12:45 at SeaBus Super Stadium. 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
4: The M1 is under speed southbound Helens Vale through to Mullandina. Northbound is nice and clear. Same for local roads, no issues. We'll check in again in about 15 minutes. If you do spot anything, call the traffic hotline 5551 9275. Gold Coast weather today, nice and sunny, top of 26 degrees. At the Seaway right now, it's 17.
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3: Now, talking about friends, we're asking the question, do you celebrate friendiversaries? There's a beautiful poem doing the rounds, and I want to read it to you.
2: Oh, here we go.
3: I've got it for you.
2: When I did Sentimental?
3: When I did the one about glitter for Poppy G,
2: the grief.
3: That grief is like glitter, that has gone nuts on social media, sharing
2: gone.
3: That.
2: It's gone like glitter everywhere.
3: It is everywhere. So this is a friendship one. My life is filled with the souls of women I love, the ones who make my belly ache from laughter, the ones who catch my tears, who show up on my doorstep to celebrate and grieve, who stand up for me when I put myself down, women who love my children, dance with me as we age, protect my secrets, share in my joy, sing even when we're sinking in sorrow, walk close, promising their lives to me, a marriage without a wedding, a commitment without a ring. If you have these women, remember the soulmate is a wonderful thought, but look how beautiful these love stories are. Look how they make you full.
2: Oh.
3: And you can put in men, obviously, but for women, friendship is important.
2: You don't have to put men in that.
3: But isn't that a beautiful one?
2: Don't want to steal your glory. It's all
3: but
2: good.
3: But, I heard that and then I read it and I can just picture all my friends in those little stories.
2: Well, you've got lots of friends.
3: Yeah, and how they've helped me. So I'm just wondering, do you celebrate friend-aversaries? Because it feels like you should. They're actually anniversaries you want to celebrate.
2: You've got all your favourite friends would really feel special.
3: Yeah, they
2: after
3: would.
2: That poem.
3: Now, Ashley, do you celebrate a friendiversary?
4: Yes, I'm going to. On the 27th of January next year, four of my friends who've been friends for 30 years, and I'm organising a surprise. They don't know what we're going away for, and I'm going to organise a chef to come and like cook us a meal and celebrate because I'm the only single friend. So I have no one to celebrate anniversary with.
3: So you might as well do it with your
2: friends. You're creating your own there, Ash.
4: That's right. And they were there through my breast cancer process and everything. Like, so I need to pay the money to say thank you.
3: Oh, I love that. I mean, 30
2: Ash.
3: Years. What do we say? Congratulations on 30 years. Mm. Like, that means you've been a good person. You haven't had falling outs. You haven't lost touch. Like, it's an achievement.
4: Oh, I've had a wild night on the Gold Coast, but they still love me for that.
2: Have you got a favourite out of the four?
4: Oh, no, I love them for all their different things. Like Athena, she's the Greek goddess. Jessica, she was our smart, like, captain friend. Melina, she's just my favourite person. Like, I ring her and just talk and chew her ear off and, like, yeah. And then there's all new friends that are part of the group now. They're coming to celebrate, but they haven't stood the test of time, so they don't get an anniversary jump.
2: Yeah, fair enough. Ashley, just quietly, you let it. Melina was your favourite.
4: My
2: favourite person is the one that you said. You slipped it out.
3: Oh, I just wish you the best fun.
2: Yes.
3: You're going to have such a great time, and they're lucky to have you.
4: Oh, thank you.
0: Good on you, Ashley. Hey, we've got a family pass to go to the NRLW season opener for the Titans on Saturday against the Roosters, mate. That's all yours. You can take whoever you want. So I think family pass is four tickets. So you can take your four mates, I suppose, if you wanted to.
4: Oh, they're in New South Wales, but I'll take four new friends.
0: Yeah, good on you.
3: And then celebrate an anniversary with them.
2: Yeah, go to the footy every year.
0: Good on you, Ashley. Well done. Be there for the Titans NRLW season opener against the Roosters this Saturday from 12:45 at SEBA Super Stadium. Tickets via Ticketmaster.
3: And we've got Sharon from Burley. Do you celebrate friendiversaries?
5: We do.
3: And what are you doing?
5: We do a reunion every year because there's still friends from grade five that we've all been so close to.
3: Oh, wow.
2: That's cool. How many friends, Sharon?
5: Yeah. We've got about 20.
3: Oh, okay.
2: Oh, so that's a whole class.
3: That is a lot of gifts.
5: We do just a reunion. We all go out for dinner and celebrate. And this one's 50 years since we left grade 7.
3: 50-year anniversary. You guys should be getting letters from the Prime Minister.
5: We should do.
2: Yeah. He'll probably send another envelope and ask for some extra money to come back to the...

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10: The M1 is under speed, Helensvale through to Mullandina. Northbound is a nice clear run and local roads are also flowing really nicely so far. We'll check in again in about 15 minutes. If you do spot anything else, call the traffic hotline 5519 2275.
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10: It's coming up to 8 o'clock. Hi, I'm Lucy Knight. Charges have been laid over a crash in Hope Island that's left a trail of destruction. A Hyundai i30 lost control on Marina Keys Boulevard around 11 o'clock last night before slamming into several parked cars and a pole. The 30-year-old Hope Island woman behind the wheel has now been charged with drink driving. A group of people is on the run following a hit-and-run crash in Logan this morning. A Ford Falcon was spotted driving dangerously before smashing into a Toyota at an intersection in Browns Plains just before 1 a.m. The Toyota driver suffered minor injuries while 4 people inside the Ford abandoned the vehicle and fled on foot. A groundbreaking medical advancement developed right here in Queensland is offering fresh hope to those battling MND. The University of Queensland has unveiled a promising new trial drug aimed at transforming the incurable disease into a manageable illness. Funded largely by the legacy of Neil Danaher's Fight MND Foundation, the homegrown treatment could head to human trials within the next 5 years. The mayor has launched a fresh plot to poach some 2032 Olympic paddle events from Rockhampton. It comes amid a push for the Gold Coast to host the inaugural World Paddle Games here in 2030. Tom Tate says it indicates there's no reason why Olympic events couldn't be held here too. And more than 40,000 athletes have descended for the Gold Coast Marathon. Dozens of roads from Paradise Point to Miami will be closed for the event on Saturday and Sunday, with diversions to be in place. A full list of road closures can be viewed on hottomato.com.au.
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10: to sport. The Socceroos have held their final training session in Dallas ahead of tomorrow's Do or Die World Cup match against Egypt. The Aussies will hold a walk around Dallas Stadium in the next couple of hours before bunkering down ahead of the showdown early tomorrow morning. In action this morning, Spain downed Austria 3-0. Alex de Minaur has kept his Wimbledon dream alive, advancing to the third round of the tournament with a straight sets win overnight. It was a different story for Gold Coaster Kim Birrell and fellow Aussie James Duckworth, who both bowed out. Daria Kasatkina is in action in the third round tonight. And Titans coach Josh Hannay has met with Zane Harrison's manager as the club looks to lock down the rising star. The duo discussing a potential contract extension for the gun halfback, who could hit the open market on November 1. We'll take a look at Gold Coast weather and surf conditions with Tara next.
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17: Some pretty similar conditions to yesterday on the coastline this morning. That swell has picked up slightly, hitting about 2 to 3 feet and looking really messy and junky with northwesterly winds. They will pick up to about 20 knots, so get into it as early as possible. And limited options for a surf this morning. It is going to be those northern corners, the spit south to surfers and the Tweed back beaches. Just heading up to that high tide at 10 with a 4 o'clock low tide. Have a great day, and Liz Cantor will check back this afternoon at 3 p.m.
10: To the weather, nice and sunny today, top of 26 degrees, mostly sunny again tomorrow, but cooling to 22 degrees, partly cloudy with a shower or two forecast for Sunday, rainy conditions lingering into next week. At the Seaway right now, it is 17 degrees. 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

0: All righty, we were talking about friends before and celebrating friendiversaries. Now we're celebrating friends again with Phone a Friend Friday.
1: That's right. You want them to be smart so you can celebrate properly.
0: Well, you could use the money that you win to go on a friendiversary date.
1: What a way to go.
0: Oh, what a great way to go. Oh, what a great date, because there's no expectations at the end.
1: Should we get dessert? It would be like...
0: And dessert is actually dessert.
1: Yeah.
2: Tiramisu.
0: Yep.
1: Oh,
0: why
1: I love
0: not?
1: Tiramisu.
0: Creme brulee. Oh. And they're not metaphors. Let's do this, guys.
2: We're talking. Give us a call. 5571 1029. 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

0: Gailey and Emily Jade on 102.9 Hot Tomato. The Gold Coast Marathon is on this weekend and it is road closures deluxe across the weekend. Most of them from around 3:30 tomorrow morning until sort of the late morning, early afternoon. 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

0: All right, we've got John from Southport on the line. Hello, John.
1: Hey, yeah, mate, good. Bit nervous.
2: Are you? Have you ever played before?
1: No.
2: aboard.
0: Yeah, which is only apt that we say welcome aboard because you work in a scuba shop, so you're probably on a lot of boats.
1: Yeah, no, it's great out there. It's good. Queensland Scuba's a great place. Good people there, so that's why I'm there.
2: Amazing.
0: Good on you, John.
2: So, now, what do you want to win the money for?
1: Just to spend it during the holidays, do fun stuff, experiences rather than things.
2: Yes, exactly. That's what we all remember.
0: Yeah, good on you, John.
2: We don't take the Ferrari with us.
1: How about a Matchbox club?
0: wouldn't mind trying.
2: It's not exactly compostable though, Gailey, is it?
0: No.
2: We were talking about earlier in the show.
0: Yeah.
2: Okay. Well, Helen is going to be your phone friend. So is that your wife,
1: your
2: missus?
1: Yes, she is.
2: Okay, perfect.
0: Is she way smarter than you, John?
1: Yeah, she is in a lot of ways. She's better organised, that's for sure.
2: Well answered.
0: Yeah,
3: nice one, John.
0: Good answer, John. Here we go, mate.
3: All right, mate. You got 5 seconds to answer each question. John, we must take your first answer. If you keep getting questions right, we'll keep doubling your money. You can take it at any time. But if you get a question wrong, you get nothing. No help from anyone in the background. The only help you get is from your phone a friend. And you've got to say phone a friend in the 5 seconds, okay?
1: Yep.
2: All right, here we go. First question for $50. Name a fruit beginning with the letter P.
1: Papaya.
4: $50.
0: Would you like to double it and play for $100?
1: Yeah, okay.
0: John, how many hours are there in 2 days?
1: 2 days, 48.
4: $100.
2: Amazing. Do you want to go for $200?
1: Yeah.
2: It's multiple choice. So in Australia, which confectionery brand produces the killer python? Is it A, Allen's, B, the Natural Confectionery Company, or C, Cadbury?
1: Allen's.
4: $200.
0: Oh, you've had a couple of killer pythons in your day, have you, John?
1: Yeah, sweet tooth, mate.
0: Yeah, you've got to do it. All right, would you like to double it and play for $400?
1: Yeah.
0: It's a true or false, so you're a 50-50. True or false, Serena Williams won her first round match at Wimbledon 2026.
1: Phone a friend.
2: Okay.
3: Okay.
2: All righty.
0: That's how you play it.
2: So we're going to go to Helen, your wife. All right. Helen, we've got the $400 question for you.
5: Oh, my God.
0: Yeah. Now, it's true or false. So you're at least half a chance, Helen. Here we go. Serena Williams won her first round match at Wimbledon 2026.
5: False.
4: $400.
0: Oh,
2: amazing.
0: Helen.
2: She did lost it for him.
0: She lost to an Aussie girl, Maya Joint.
2: Which is so cool.
0: Who just was blown away. Her interview at the end was just awesome.
2: I just got to play against Serena Williams.
0: Yeah.
5: I just thought, surely she's won before that.
2: Yes. Well, darling, now it's back to John. What do you want to do? Do you want to take the $400 or do you want to double it?
1: Definitely. I think we'll take. You got to know when to hold them, know when to fold them, know when to walk away.
0: And you're walking away, John. Well done, mate.
2: A couple of $100 to do something with your son, and then a couple of $100 to take Helen on a date to say thank you for being smarter than me.
1: That's true.
0: Yeah. Good on you. Good on you, guys. Well done, John. Well done, Helen.
5: Thanks so much.
1: Thank you.
3: Good you guys. Double nothing back 8 o'clock Monday morning.
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7: The M1 is just a little slow southbound around the Smith Street exit, but apart from that, everything is looking really good. No issues to report on our local roads either. If you do spot anything, though, call the traffic hotline 5519-2275. Gold Coast weather today, nice and sunny, top of 26 degrees. At the Seaway right now, it's 18. I know I want it, I
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3: Well, hello there.
4: Well, it's a big game tomorrow here on the Gold Coast for the Suns. They're going to be playing Collingwood. So Gailey's not interested at all. Anyway, we're going to catch up with Bodhi Yulin now. Good morning.
5: Good morning.
6: Now, we chatted to Zeke a couple of weeks ago. It was a good chat with him. So we got all the Kylie Minogue relation chat out of the way.
4: How's your auntie going there, Bodhi?
5: I'm surprised how many people actually fell for that, to be honest.
6: Yeah, well, you're speaking to one of them. EJ was so excited about that.
4: Although I did research and I'm like, I can't find any links. This is really weird.
6: Yeah, it was a good stitch up. Now, first of all, Bodhi, Dylan Patterson is debuting. Now, he's more of Zeke's demographic coming through in the same draft.
5: Yeah.
6: But tell us a little bit about Dylan, a rugby league background and blistering pace.
5: Yeah, absolutely. He's definitely got speed to burn, that's for sure. He's a really exciting player. He'll bring some X factor up forward. And yeah, I'm really looking forward to see what he can do against some of the top players in the competition, because I think he's got some real good AFL attributes that will shine on the big stage.
6: That rugby league background would help him. I reckon a lot of people will stay tackled.
5: Yeah, absolutely. Not too many guys will be able to get past him, especially with his speed too.
6: Now, how are you going, Bodhi? Are you going well? The Suns have lost 5 in a row. They haven't really won since the Northern Territory. But Collingwood's a great club to probably play yourself back into form against.
5: Yeah, absolutely. We understand where we're at, losing 5 in a row. But, we're doing all the work during the week that we can to, get the next win on the board. And, tomorrow against Collingwood's a great opportunity to do that.
6: Well, I can remember being at the game last year for the Collingwood Suns game, and I ran into Mark, your dad, and he gave me the heads up. I think that you were taking Jamie Elliott, but Jamie Elliott won't be there this time around because of his injury.
5: Yeah, absolutely. I'm not too mad about that one, that he's not playing, to be honest. He's a very challenging player to play on because everyone knows how good he is. But I'm sure I'll have my hands full with just another forward of theirs, because I've got some good players down there.
6: You nearly gave it up then. You nearly told us who you're playing on.
5: Nah.
6: Is it Lockie Schultz?
5: No surprise from a coach. Yeah, to be honest, I'll spend time on a few different forwards. There'll be no direct matchup for me. I'll probably float between playing tall and playing on the smalls. So.
4: Are you talking to a massive Collingwood fan here, Bodhi? I don't know if you know that. Yeah. Like, he's a spy, just FYI.
6: Yeah, Bodes, I'm gonna ring them. He's giving me the whole game plan, guys. Bodhi, you came through the Suns Academy. No, I can't remember. Did you have you re-signed a 4-year deal, maybe?
5: Yes, I did sign for the end of 2030 a few months ago, which is exciting. And yeah, I was very keen to stay with this playing group for at least the next 4 years.
6: Well, you know, Jed came through the Academy as well, Jed Walters. So he's getting talked about as maybe leaving the club. He hasn't signed yet. Do you know anything about that?
5: No, I've got no inside word, to be honest. But no, we really love Jed as a player, and we've just got to make sure we create the environment that he wants to stay, and hopefully put pen to paper soon.
4: Mm. And the last question for you, Bodhi, who's your mum's favourite?
5: Might not even be me or Zeke, might be one of the other two brothers.
4: Yeah, they're probably cheaper than what you guys were with all your sports fees.
5: No, I'm not too sure. She'll say she has no favourites.
4: Oh, boring.
0: Yeah, if you kick 5 on the weekend, mate, you might sneak up to the top.
4: Yeah, you get the extra little piece of meat from the roast on Sunday. Yeah,
6: it's hard for you to do that from the back pocket.
4: Yeah. Who gets the crackling? The kid that ticks the most.
6: Yeah. You're already starting behind there, Bodhi. All right, mate, good luck on the weekend. It's no secret I love the Suns, but I grew up a Collingwood supporter, so I don't know how to say good luck. I hope you play really well anyway.
0: And lose. Is that what you're trying to say?
6: I didn't say that. But,

0: Hope you go well, Bodie. Good luck.
1: I appreciate it. Thanks, guys.
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2: 1029 Hot Tomato Traffic.
10: Everything is flowing really nicely around the Gold Coast this morning. Just a little under speed southbound through the Gavin stretch. That clears up after Smith Street. Southbound Gold Coast Highway through the Labrador stretch, just past the Broadwater Parklands, is also just a little under speed, but not too bad. We'll check in again in about 15 minutes. If you do spot anything else, call the traffic hotline 55192275.
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10: It's coming up to 8:30. Hi, I'm Lucy Knight. Motorists are being urged to plan ahead this weekend with major road disruptions expected for the Gold Coast Marathon. Thousands of runners and spectators are set to flood the city, triggering extensive road closures and lengthy delays. You can see a full list of closures on hottomato.com.au. A clean-up is underway following an alleged drunken crash in Hope Island. A Hyundai slammed into several parked cars and a pole on Marina Keys Boulevard just after 11 o'clock last night. A 30-year-old Hope Island woman has been charged with drink driving. The federal government says efforts to strengthen Australia's under-16 social media ban have been delayed after the Coalition and Greens backed a Senate inquiry. The opposition also claiming the original legislation wasn't good enough to begin with. No fines have been issued to date under the current legislation, but Health Minister Mark Butler has told Seven, there are investigations underway.
11: There are five active investigations underway into the biggest platform providers. The eSafety Commissioner has said she needs more powers and higher penalties. I've got a range of ways I could describe what the Coalition has done.
10: And Taylor Swift is rumoured to be locking in her love story this weekend in what's being dubbed America's Royal Wedding. The megastar tipped to marry Travis Kelce at Madison Square Garden.
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10: To sport, the Panthers will be without a trio of stars for tonight's clash against the Rabbitohs. Liam Martin, Nathan Cleary and Isaiah Yeo are all away on origin duty for the Blues, while the Bunnies will be missing try-scoring sensation Alex Johnston due to a calf injury. In round 16, AFL action continues tonight, with Sydney hosting the Western Bulldogs before the Crows take on the Eagles. Last night, the Lions got back in the hunt for the top four after downing the Cats by 22 points, but the win has been marred by hamstring injury concerns to Darcy Gardner and Zach Bailey. We'll take a look at Gold Coast weather next.
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10: To the weather, nice and sunny today and pretty warm, top of 26 degrees. Mostly sunny tomorrow, cooling down to 22, partly cloudy with a shower or two on Sunday. Rainy conditions lingering into next week as well. At the Seaway right now, it is 18 degrees. 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
10: Hello.
12: There you go.
10: Today we're going to be surprising people with Origin tickets, Origin seats, thanks to TPIL lawyers. James is going to hang out with us.
0: Yep.
10: And the last person in the draw, we're calling next.
12: We sure are.
0: Oh, that's exciting.
10: Mm. And everyone we've rung this week, be ready for us.
12: We could be surprising you with Origin.
0: We've got to get our tiptoe on.
10: Yes.
0: Practice.
10: Now, rah!
0: Wow.
10: Can't practice well this week. I'm going to post that.
0: Yeah, you did get me.
12: You got your, oh, yeah, that's right.
0: I haven't been the same since that.
10: I'm going to post it now.
0: All my mistakes earlier this morning are because of that fright.
12: It's not tomato.

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0: Bailey and Emily Jade, 102.9 Hot Tomato, and it is a big weekend of sports. The Gold Coast Marathon is on this weekend, and there is a whole bunch of road closures this weekend. Sunday, early morning, we're looking around Surfers Paradise, the Esplanade, Clifford Street, the Esplanade to Surfers Paradise Boulevard, Gold Coast Highway, Surfers Paradise Boulevard to Fern Street, all closed on Sunday morning from early morning. Southport Bridge, fully closed all the way from 5:30 to 7:15 tomorrow. So
1: I'm getting phantom pain for a lot of the marathon runners. I got a double cramp this morning when I was in bed and I just went, oh, it must be for the guys that are running the marathons.
2: Want to wish Liz Cantor good luck.
1: She's running.
2: She's our surf reporter and obviously with Channel 10.
1: And she's our marathon runner
2: she's
1: too.
2: She's our marathon runner running on behalf of her mum who she lost. Who wanted to do the marathon and was training for it when she got ill.
0: Oh.
2: Yeah, and she's running in her mum's stuff, her mum's gear.
1: Okay, you're trying to make us cry or
2: I
1: what?
2: I am trying to make cry. No, yeah. I'm crying too. Anyway, she's running it for Becky.
1: Go, Liz.
2: You go, Liz. Yes. I'll be cheering you on.
0: All right, and now, of course, Origin is next week.
2: Yes.
0: And we have got surprise of Origin. We are surprising people today.
1: I know.
0: Got Jared on the line. Hey, Jared.
3: Hey there, guys. How are we?
2: Good. You're our last person in the draw for surprise of Origin. We could be surprising your mate with seats.
3: Sounds fantastic. Thank you.
1: Now, who are you surprising, Jared? Tell everyone.
3: So I'm actually surprising a colleague and also a friend of mine from work. So she's recently just moved up here from Tassie and she's actually starting to enjoy the rugby league and the atmosphere of the Gold Coast and all of that that we know and love up here.
1: Well, okay. So she would love that experience, like to actually say, hang on, you've got to go to State of Origin.
3: Yeah, myself and her were actually at the Game 2 party at the Star that you guys put on because I won tickets to that.
2: Oh, great.
1: And nice.
3: And she was keen as, like, she's like, I want to go to Game 3. And then when I've heard this, I'm like, yep, I know the best person to nominate for it.
2: That's so nice of you. So you're actually selflessly going to let another mate and her go, not you, even though you're the person that's done all the hard work.
3: Yeah, because I'm already working at it, so I'm there anyway.
1: What are you doing, Jared?
3: So I'm actually work for a hospitality, like, labour hire company, so I'll be up in one of the corporate boxes looking after clients, serving them food, drink, all that sort of fun stuff.
1: Oh, we need to hang out with you more, Jared.
0: Yeah. Yes.
2: Jared, when you get to do those gigs, I mean, I'd imagine you'd work for all of them and the concerts and everything. Do you actually get to enjoy it or are you too busy working?
3: Depends where I'm situated. So with the corporate boxes, yes, I can just basically, if the clients don't need any food or drink, I'm there enjoying the atmosphere, getting paid to watch football.
1: Oh, that is good, Jared.
2: What a job.
1: Can you have a sneaky party pie at halftime or is that just a no-no?
3: Depends which bosses are on. I can get away with some things with the cooler bosses, but if the big wigs are there, not a chance.
2: Yeah, that's right.
1: How do you explain yourself when you've got a bit of meat on your face?
2: Oh, one of the clients had a meat pie fight.
3: Yeah.
2: I got in the middle of it.
1: It was collateral damage.
2: Some of it fell in my mouth with a nice bit of sauce.
1: Yeah, and they are great quality, so you're doing a good job.
2: Well, Jared, hopefully today we could be coming to your workplace and surprising your workmates. What a great guy you are.
3: I appreciate it, guys, and fingers crossed, I'm going to love to see a face when you guys hopefully rock up.
1: All right. Good on you, Jared.
3: Thank you, guys.
0: A big thank you to our legend mates, TPIA Lawyers, partners of the Queensland Rugby League, Queenslanders helping Queenslanders in TPD and compensation claims.
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5: The M1 is a little under speed both directions between Helensvale and Gavin, but apart from that, everything else is flowing really well. No crashes or incidents to report on. If you do spot anything though, call the traffic hotline 5519 2275. Gold Coast weather today, nice and sunny, top of 26 degrees. At the Seaway right now, it's 18.
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0: Gailey and Emily Jade, 102.9 Hot Tomato. After 9 o'clock this morning, the 20 Song Music Marathon is back. 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
1: Hey, this is a community announcement, and we're 100% local here at 102.9 Hot Tomato. I had brekkie at Main Beach the other day at, you know, our little French cafe that we go to sometimes?
2: La Gaumonde?
1: I don't know what it's called.
2: Main Beach. No. Yeah. Okay, no, that's in Miami. Okay.
1: In Main Beach. You're just a French name dropper. You've done that before. Just sort of roll it out. Hey, anyway, so it's the one that we've been to a few times as a team. And so I got caught out. The other day, I turned left into the street that's on the corner. So you've got the chemist and the French cafe on Tedder Avenue. And if you're heading towards the Gold Coast Highway, I was turning left. So I turned left and went up a bit further. And you know how sometimes you see people being a bit cheeky and they park on the other side of the road facing the other way and you go, oh, they must have been in a hurry or something and what a dick, they've done the wrong thing. Well, that's what you think, right?
2: No, because I think, oh, smart, well, just pulled in.
1: You're not illegal. You're not meant to do it. It's illegal. Though. Oh. Anyway, I was going down the road and I realised, oh, there's a few people that were in a hurry. And then I went down a bit further and I saw there was an arrow in the road and it was pointing in the direction that I wasn't going in.
2: So who was the dick?
1: That's my point. I quickly had to stop and go, oh, and head back into, I didn't reverse. I quickly turned into one of the places and pulled around and went back there and rang my mate that I was meeting and said, you know that street we used to turn down and park? Because it's changed. Mm-hmm. So the community service is, and I think it's changed quite a while ago. I just haven't been down that street. If you didn't know, that street where the French cafe is, near the chemist, don't go down that. It's one way.
2: And Gailey would also like to apologise to all the people he thought were dicks.
1: No, they're probably still dicks.
2: There's only one here and it's you.
1: Oh, righto.
0: 102.9.
1: I had one of those moments.
0: Hot Tomato. Happens, mate.

0: Bailey and Emily Jade on 102.9 Hot Tomato. It is Sports Deluxe this weekend. The Socceroos play tomorrow. The Wallabies play tomorrow. The Australian Women's Cricket Team play tomorrow. But also the Gold Coast Titans NRLW side playing their first game this weekend. And we spoke to new recruit and Sevens superstar Tegan Levi earlier this morning.
1: I think obviously the girls have done all the hard work in the preseason. They definitely have the team to go all the way through to the finals, if not win the premiership. I'm really excited to play with this bunch of girls. They have something very special.
0: And if you'd like to see them, give us a call now, 55-71-1029. We've got a couple of family passes to go to the Tides NRLW season opener against the Roosters. It is tomorrow, 12:45 at SIBA Super Stadium. Give us a call right now, 55-71-1029 for your chance to go. You just remember what your past
2: is. Well, just want to wish our good friends Taylor Swift and Travis Kelce
3: a happy wedding.
2: A happy wedding, apparently at Madison Square Garden. If it's a decoy, it's the most expensive decoy I've ever seen.
3: I can't believe you're not going.
2: I know. I mean, 1,000 people. You think they could have had 1,000
3: you know,
2: at one.
3: You know when it was all happening, if EJ ran into Taylor Swift, I know. You know what her first words would have been?
2: I'm a celebrant. I can marry you.
3: So
2: why didn't I get the call up anyway?
3: She would have.
2: She's popped onto Travis Kelce's podcast.
3: Yes.
2: And they've just had the loveliest little chat. Listen to this.
4: Look at this.
5: I'm the luckiest man in the world.
4: It was such a wild romantic gesture to just be like, I want to date you. This kind of felt more like I was in an 80s John Hughes movie and he was just like standing outside of my window with a boombox just being like, I want to date you. This is sort of what I've been writing songs about wanting to happen to me since I was a teenager. Yeah.
2: Isn't that just lovely? And then he went on to say the era tours, he fell in love with her on stage and just went, I got to get and meet this girl. Go and have a listen to it because I suspect it's little tiny bits of what the speeches will be.
3: Yeah, all right.
2: You know, what they both say.
3: Why find out what the speeches are when you know them already?
2: When I'm going and going to be marrying them. Yeah,
3: that's
2: definitely.
3: Right.
2: I'm jumping on a flight to New York right now.
0: Better under the airport.
3: We'll see you next Wednesday, EJ.
2: At least you didn't say Tuesday.
3: I was avoiding it.
0: All right, we'll see you back here at 5 a.m. Monday morning. Yeah, you got a friend in me. Gayley and Emily
3: Jade on 102.9 Hot Tomato. Stopping. Here's a couple of things that won't stop on the Gold Coast this morning.
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8: It's a minute past nine. Hi, I'm Lucy Knight. An alleged drunken crash has left a trail of destruction in Hope Island. Three parked cars were damaged after a Hyundai ploughed into them on Marina Keys Boulevard at around 11 o'clock last night. The driver, a 30-year-old Hope Island woman, has been charged with drink driving. The Gold Coast Marathon kicks off this weekend, bringing tens of thousands of visitors to the city, but it is expected to cause widespread traffic chaos, with drivers want to brace for significant delays as major roads are closed for the runners. A full list of road closures can be found on hottomato.com.au. The amount of Queensland households struggling to pay their power bills has skyrocketed. New figures from the Energy Regulator reveal almost 41,000 are on hardship plans. That's a 121% increase since October 2024, when the LNP came into power, sparking fresh pleas for the state government to deliver more cost of living relief. And there's hope a groundbreaking medical breakthrough right here in Queensland could soon turn MND into a manageable illness. University of Queensland researchers have developed a promising new trial drug, with clinical trials expected to kick off within the next 5 years. It comes as the NRL prepares to launch Jai July tonight, a month-long initiative to raise funds for rugby league star Jai Arrow following his MND diagnosis.
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8: To sport, the countdown to the Socceroos knockout World Cup match against Egypt is officially on. There's now less than 24 hours before the Aussies hit the field in Dallas for the crucial showdown. Earlier, Spain downed Austria 3-0, with action continuing this morning with a battle between Portugal and Croatia just kicking off before Switzerland takes on Algeria this afternoon. And the Titans have ramped up their pursuit to retain gun halfback Zane Harrison. It's been revealed coach Josh Hannay has held a meeting with the 20-year-old's manager to discuss a potential contract extension ahead of him hitting the open market on November 1. We'll take a look at Gold Coast weather next.
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8: to the weather, sunny and 26 degrees today, staying sunny tomorrow, cooling to 22. Mostly sunny for your Sunday morning with a few showers forecast for the afternoon. Those showers set to linger into next week. At the Seaway right now, it's 19 degrees. We've got your school holiday fun covered. 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
0: 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What is the reason for your call? You can say things to me like, talk to Moira and Big Trev, or to win a prize. So, what is the reason for your call?
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0: You're calling to make a complaint about Gailey and Emily Jade. Is that right?
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0: until you've played 20 songs, the ads will have to go away. Yep. We just nursery rhymed it.
1: 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Okay.

1029 Hot Tomato, the 20 song in a row music marathon for your Friday. Olivia with you. Shouse coming up. Aha! One of the biggest songs from 1985 and your chance to win with Hot Tomato's World of Thrills.

0: on 1029 Hot Tomato, the sound of your favourite Cass single being chewed up. Sounds old. Let's play some new music instead.
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That's warm for winter. Also some Third Eye Blind. Coming up, Miles Smith and lover Ella Langley on Hot Tomato.

0: 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And Lauren from Coomera is going to Movie World.
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0: 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It is a 20 song in a row music marathon. Snoop Dogg with Justin Timberlake to come. The latest for G Flip. And more chances to win with Hot Tomato's World of Thrills.
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2: It's 10 o'clock. Hi, I'm Sinead Holmes. A woman's been given a court date following an alleged drunken late-night crash in Hope Island. Her vehicle allegedly veered off Marina Keys Boulevard around 11 p.m. before smashing into a number of parked cars and a light pole. The 30-year-old's been charged with drink driving after returning a positive roadside breath test. Queensland is at the forefront of a major breakthrough in the fight against MND. University of Queensland scientists have developed a new trial drug that aims to stop the incurable disease from being a death sentence, turning it into a manageable illness instead. Backed by millions in fight MND funding inspired by the late Neil Denaher, Sunshine State researchers hope to have the drug in clinical trials within 5 years. Major traffic delays are expected across the Gold Coast this weekend as thousands of runners lace up for the marathon. Extensive road closures will be in place from Paradise Point all the way to Miami. You can find the full list of impacted roads on hottomato.com.au. To sport, and the Socceroos have wrapped up their final training session ahead of tomorrow's do-or-die World Cup clash against Egypt. The Aussies hitting the field in brutal 36-degree heat in Dallas as they finalise preparations for the early morning showdown. In other World Cup action, Portugal are currently taking on Croatia, with scores locked at nil-all at half-time. Switzerland and Algeria to battle this afternoon. And the Lions will be sweating on the results of scans to start a defender Darcy Gardner today. The 30-year-old looks to be set for another